King of the City, ladies love Lonnie here to take over the night shift with L3 at Nice. Get ready, because it's another opportunity for you to win tickets to see Belly Gang and YK Nice and family four-pack of tickets for you to go to the Universal Circus with your family. All you got to do is lock in. Right here is Cardi B and Lotto with Eric.

dance. On that demon time, she might start her OnlyFans. Big B and that B stand for bands. If you wanna see some real, baby, here's your chance. I say left cheek, right cheek, drop it low and swing.

0: I love them vibes right there. That's Drake and Don Toliver with Cold Shoulder right here on Power 107.5. Columbus is number one for hip hop and R&B and home of the morning hustle. It's the biggest in the city, the GOAT, your girlfriend's favorite at Ladies Love Lonnie. And welcome to the number one night show in the city, L3 at Nights, that goes down Monday through Friday. You're going to hear my voice 8 p.m. all the way up until midnight. We're going to be hanging out. You're going to hear some of your favorite songs. You're going to hear my voice. I'm going to tell you what's going down in the city that you need to be at and what's going down around the world and around the state. I got you. But first, y'all know what to do. You got to follow me on social media platforms at Ladies Love Lonnie so we can connect more outside of the radio and so you can see what I look like, not just hear what I sound like. You dig? But we about to have a great show on this Wild Out Wednesday edition. I'm going to tell you everybody that's been wilding out, including Diddy. He's been wilding out, plus a bunch of others. All you got to do is tap in and listen. And oh, yes, I know why you probably listening. You want them Belly Gang, Cushington, and YK Nice tickets. I got them for you here in the next hour, right after DJ Mr. King's 9 o'clock takeover mix. But before that, I got these Universal Soul Circus tickets for a whole family out there. I got a family four-pack I'm giving away here in the next 30 minutes. And if you win anything on my show, then you automatically qualify for the grand prize of a whole month of free gas. So all you got to do is just get a dub if you want that free gas, all right? So tap in. L3 at Nights with Ladies Love Lonnie. Lego.
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3: I mean, it's really about how much you're willing to endure to get your money up at the end of the day.
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4: We gonna have to thug it out a little bit.
5: For real.
4: But I ain't gonna lie, have you ever been to jail?
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4: You ever been to jail?
3: Nope.
4: I think that's why our answers is gonna be a little different than the average person that has been to jail. Because I ain't never been there either.
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4: I've been to visits.
3: Yeah. We gonna see what we got. We'll see what you say when we come back with it tomorrow morning. And listen, man, at One Voyage Cruise, we're giving somebody another free cabin tomorrow morning. Make sure you lock in with us on the Morning Hustle. If you want to go on a cruise with us, you'll have your chance right here on the Morning Hustle Show.
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0: What up? It's Ladies Love Lonnie. I need y'all to pull up on me this Saturday at the Columbus Urban League Career and Resource Tailgate. 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

Columbus is number one for hip-hop and R&B and home of the morning hustle. It's the one and only At Ladies Love Lonnie kicking it with you on this Wild Out Wednesday edition of L3 at Nights. And I told y'all I'm going to be blessing somebody every day this week with a family four-pack of tickets.

0: 7. 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And y'all been calling. I appreciate everybody. I'm sorry, I only can get one winner a night, and my winner on the phone right now. Who is this?
1: Carmen.
0: Yes, congratulations to you. You my caller number 7. Now you going to the circus with the whole family.
1: Hey!
0: Yeah, I know that's right. I just need you to tell the city your favorite radio station that hook you up each and every time. All day, every day. Hey, if you want to go purchase some tickets, this is the perfect week to, because there is no fees and no extra tax on the tickets if you purchase them by Friday, okay? So tell your friends and your family members and tell them to listen to my show tomorrow night, because they got another opportunity to win.

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1: As we approach the time of the year where families come together, from homecoming season to holiday gatherings and shared meals, there's a conversation worth having. Your family's health history. Do you know if

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Play with gang and now your face going on the teeth. 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
1: You know what I'm saying? 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
0: That thing to your f***ing. Bend it on down. Put your face on the floor.
1: Yeah, me like that. You know what I'm saying?
0: High freak with the word.
1: Let's go.

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0: It's the biggest in the city. Our ladies love Lonnie. Welcome back to L3 at Night, Friday, December 4th. Kimba live once again for Belly Gang Cushington and YK Nice, the 614 winner takeover, hosted by me. So you know that's going to be a sold out show, and we're going to have the time of our lives. Tickets don't go on sale until this Friday, but of course we got them early. It's a win them before you can buy them week on L3 at Night. And my winner on the phone right now, who is this?
1: It's Leash. I was calling up, getting up the tickets for number 7 caller.
0: Hey, yes, congratulations to you. You going to Kimba Live for free, and you going to be turning up to Belly Gang and YK Nice in the whole city of Columbus.
1: I'm lit. I'm ready to go.
0: And you qualify for a whole month of free gas. You can't beat that.
1: Period.
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0: 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Oh, yeah, that's us. Hey, don't forget, you got to follow me on social media platforms if you want to win anything. But if you ain't win tonight, you got another opportunity tomorrow on my show and at noon with my brother DJ Nails on the Midday Kick.

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1: Hey, yo, this is D.L. Hughley. 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

0: New to 05 around me. I'm telling you, you're going to hear that song more and more. It's Power 107.5, Columbus's number one for hip hop and R&B, and home of the morning hustle. It's the biggest in the city at Ladies Love. Lonnie, welcome back to L3 at night on this Wild Out Wednesday, which means we are one day away into that financial wellness symposium that's going down at Columbus State Conference Center from 4 p.m. to 8 p.m. Make sure you are in the building. Even got the founder of FUBU and one of the sharks from the TV show Shark Tank, Damon John, pulling up, giving us some financial game for us, by us. All right, he's an entrepreneur, an investor, and a millionaire. So what he got to say means something, because he didn't did it. He didn't had a lot of money and managed a lot of money for him, his business, and his family. And now he's giving us the free game all for free. Okay, you can get this $1 million worth of game all for free, even though seats are limited. So don't wait last minute. All right, try to reserve your seat right now at aawellness.org if you plan on pulling up to the Columbus State Conference Center tomorrow from 4 p.m. to 8 p.m. This is my last night reminding you, because it's going to be over by the time I'm on the radio tomorrow. So make sure you in the building, because everybody talk about getting the money, getting the bag, collecting the bag. But you already know the hardest part about getting the bag is keeping a bag. So this is what this is for. Shout out to African American Male Wellness Agency for putting on this event. You know, we got you.
1: Columbus, time to lock in real quick. 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Vote. 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
2: Hey, yo, this is D.O. 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

tell me who you're loyal to. 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Is it coming down with the loud pipes in the rain? 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
2: 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What I say? 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

0: It's Power 107.5, Columbus's number one for hip hop and R&B, and home of the morning hustle. I am Ladies Love Lonnie, and you're listening to L3 at Night on this Wild Out Wednesday. Don't forget to follow me on all social media platforms at Ladies Love Lonnie, L-A-U-N-Y. And I know this story is probably all over your timeline already, because everybody is talking about it. It's a sad, tragic story about the guy who fell off the roller coaster at Six Flags Over Georgia. Well, we finally got some more information on who that person was. His name was Hassan Kareem. He was a 42-year-old Atlanta educator and father of two, has been identified as the man who died after being ejected from the Goliath roller coaster at Six Flags Over Georgia. Hassan was reportedly riding alongside his son while his wife and daughter remained on the ground. As police say, he struck other riders before falling beneath the attraction, and witnesses described a horrifying scene, with some saying the ride souvenir photos captured the incident. And I got a chance to check that out on the internet, and they wasn't lying, man. It's a sad photo right there. He hit girls two rows in front of him on the Goliath ride, where the pictures were taken, and his blood splattered over everybody, and his body fell behind one of the haunted attractions, one of the witnesses said. Six Flags has temporarily closed similar roller coasters as a precaution, as we know that is a tragic, tragic story right there. And what makes it even worse is they said the victim survived cancer, COVID-19, and a car fire before the fatal roller coaster fall. So that's just a whole bunch of bad luck, and that's very, very sad right there. Sad circumstances. So we pray for the family, and if you riding rides out there, if that's what you love to do, I mean, just be safe. They say you got a better chance at getting struck by lightning or getting hit by a car or getting in a car crash before something happened to you on a roller coaster. But I don't ride roller coasters for this simple reason, and it's just not fun to me, feeling like I'm about to, you know, on this thrill. It's just, roller coasters just not for me. But please, please be safe, and this is a sad story. You can read more about this on our website, mycolumbuspower.com.
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3: I mean, it's really about how much you're willing to endure to get your money up at the end of the day.
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4: We gonna have to thug it out a little bit.
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3: 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We gonna see what we got. We'll see what you say when we come back with it tomorrow morning. And listen, man, at One Voyage Cruise, we're giving somebody another free cabin tomorrow morning. 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

0: 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Columbus is number one for hip hop and R&B.
1: 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It's Gunna. I got some new heat for you. This my new single. Pop it.
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Brand new Gunna Pop It right here on Power 107.5, Columbus's number one for hip-hop and R&B and home of the morning hustle. It's your girlfriend's favorite at Ladies Love, Lonnie. Welcome back to L3 at Night on this Wild Out Wednesday edition. We already halfway through the week. Woo! Can't wait for the weekend, man. It's about to be turnt once again. But special shout out to my third shift gang, everybody that's at work. They got their radios on Power 107.5, especially my rideshare drivers out there, man. Big shouts out to y'all. Keep it going. But I know I reported earlier this week that Diddy was rushed to the hospital for an apparent head injury. Nobody knew what was it for, but we finally got new information on what went down with Diddy, all right? So last week, remember, we found out that Diddy had a phone from behind bars. He was drinking alcohol. He was getting massages. He was still living this lavish lifestyle from behind bars, all right? But he got in trouble, though. You know, he did get in trouble. His cell got raided, and they took his phone, and he had to go to solitary confinement for 2 weeks because of that. But they didn't only confiscate his phone. More items got confiscated from other inmates, too. So basically, he got the whole cell in trouble, okay? And it was an inmate named Dudas, known as a Jamaican drug lord, okay? A big-time one at that. He had his phone taken during the raid, and that caused a fight between him and Diddy and led both of them to solitary confinement during his daily break for 2 weeks, all right? So he must got the paws put on him if he had to get rushed to the hospital immediately for that head injury. But I'm sure we're going to hear about that story, you know, when Diddy gets out of prison and put together a documentary. But that's what happens from behind bars. You mess it up for the whole yard, then they all going to be at your neck. And this also led to Diddy getting 41 days tacked on to his sentence. Remember, he was supposed to get out earlier. Now he got them 41 days. Now he's getting out a little later. You can read more about this story on our website, mycolumbuspower.com.

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Fresh, new, and it got an updated look. 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You can record up to 2 minutes on there. You want to do your

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1: Hey, yo, this is D.O. Hughley. 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

0: 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Girl, you a 10, girl, you a 10, girl, you a 10. 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
1: 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WCKX Columbus. The ladies love them. It's Ladies Love Lonnie. L3 at 9.

The most viral comedian out, Drewski, is set to make history once again. Find out what for here in 8 minutes. Right here is Beyonce and Jay-Z with that morning dew. Morning.

0: Lil Uzi Vert poured right here on Power 107.5, Columbus's number one for hip-hop and R&B, and home of the morning hustle. It's the biggest in the city, at Ladies Love Lonnie. Welcome back to L3 at Nights. That's on your airwaves until midnight, which means we got less than an hour away to hang out and to hear some of your favorite songs. But don't even trip, because I'm right back on air tomorrow night at the same time. Y'all know how this go. But I want to give a big shout out to Drewski, as he just keep on going up. He just keep on making history in the comedy world. As we know, Drewski spent the year turning his characters into much watched internet comedy, and his next stop could come with one of television's most famous introductions. Yep, Drewski is reportedly headed to Saturday Night Live for a hosting appearance that will mark the first for the show, as he will become the first digital creator to host Saturday Night Live. As we know, Drewski been on fire all year with all them skits, from the mega church pastor to the one he just dropped last week about That's So Zion, where he's mocking Raven Simone and Orlando Brown, which viral on the internet. Everything Drewski do is viral on the internet. So I'm definitely going to be tuned into this one. And we don't know which sketch he's going to do, but we do know Drewski know how to build a sketch around recognizable behavior. And this is the perfect platform for Drewski to put on, whether it could have been his love show or his rap show, or he just got some jokes for us. But we definitely going to be tuned in November 7th. Let's go, Drewski. Keep up the great work, as he was named Comedian of the Year on the internet 2 years in a row. But now we got to see if he can do this live November 7th.
1: We get it. Gas is going up.
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1: Not that kind of gas. 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But just like that gas, we know $10 don't stand a chance in your tank. On 270 or 70, that ain't going to happen no more. 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We gassing you.

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Don't forget, Skate and Treat 2026 is on the way. It is happening this year, so get them kids, them Halloween costumes ready, because we about to have some fun. We're going to have some more details for you at the end of the week, so hang tight. Right here is Big X, the

Power 107.5, Columbus's number one for hip hop and R&B, and home of the morning hustle. It's the one and only, the GOAT, the king of the city, at Ladies Love Lonnie, and that is my time tonight on the number one night show in Columbus, L3 at Nights. But check this out, I'm right back on them airwaves tomorrow night at the same time, and I'm gonna have more tickets to the Universal Circus, and I'm gonna have more tickets to the Winter Fest going down at Kimball Live with Belly Gang, Cushington, and YK Nee. So don't miss out. Shout out to my winners tonight for tapping in, listening, and y'all got rewarded for that. And of course, if you win anything on Power 107.5, then you automatically qualify for the grand prize of a whole month of free gas, okay? That don't mean you win that when you win. That's the grand prize at the end, so you got a chance to win that also. Don't forget to follow me on all social media platforms, at Ladies Love Lonnie. I'm about to get up out of here and get ready for Thursday night edition of L3 at Nights going down tomorrow night. Same time. I love y'all always. Remember, a sleeper gets nothing but a dream. Good night.

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8: I used to think about immature things. 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Is this really your real phone number?

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Mistakenly, nobody been in a bag, but how many bodies done been in her bag?

Should I fold up no yoga mat? Check. Should I dare to get no strings attached? Check. Should I ran down on you, no questions asked? 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They check. 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They check.

0: gassing you up. A whole month of gas every time you win on Power. You're qualified for that gas on us. We are Power.
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Allegedly, she strategically invoked Cali's 7-year law to exit her Interscope deal and now is possibly facing a $50 million lawsuit. That's a lot of money, y'all, for 2 undelivered albums within her contract. That's Summer Walker with Heart of a Woman right here on Power 107.5. Damn, Summer, it's getting real cold out here. But I have a question for you, though, to ask Columbus. What are you not willing to sacrifice? And at what point is enough enough for you to pull out? Big pause on that one. Think about it now before you answer. Then log on. 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
8: What up? It's Ladies Love Lonnie. I need y'all to pull up on me this Saturday at the Columbus Urban League Career and Resource Tailgate. 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
9: 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We did it too. Delete that old number you got for Power 107.5 and say this new one. 614-881-1075. I'm going to give it to you one more time. That's 614-881-1075. New number. Who this?

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Yo, you ready to skate and treat? Well, details are coming soon on Power 107.5.

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That's when I knew that your heart was scarring. 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Like, wait, babe, let me

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1: 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Right there. What you saying?
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0: forget a night in the Bay. How about 6 unforgettable nights in the Bay? Hummus. You like how I did that, huh? I'm talking about the Bimini's Islands, October 26th through November the 1st on our One Voyage Cruise 26. 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

Hey, Belly Gang 21. Who going? December the 4th, Kimba Live. Belly Gang going to be here featuring YK Niece. Tickets going to sell this Friday, but you can win them before you buy them tonight. 9 p.m. inside the L3 show at Nice with my baby Lonnie. Tap in and make sure you tell them your favorite baby Bev sent you. You welcome. Mwah. I'm back in a minute.

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0: and down, cause they can't get up with me. 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
1: That's the kind.
0: Be lame, they go outside about these niggas. I don't wanna hang with them. They don't have no
1: that
0: business. 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

0: 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The Boss Babies in the building, vibing out with you. And let's get into Coachella, baby, because weekend one went down. And when I tell you, everybody and a mama was outside. There were so many amazing performances. I'm talking from T-Pain to Travis Scott, 3-6 Mafia. They brought out Travis Barker, MGK, Wiz Khalifa. Who else was out there? I mean, Missy Elliott getting her freak on, coming out as a Transformer. Megan Thee Stallion really turned it up. Coachella went down. She brought out Queen Latifah, Victoria Monet. I mean, we was outside, okay, over the weekend. And you know what? My brother T-Pain definitely did not disappoint. Big shout out to bro DJ Monte, because their set at Coachella went crazy. In fact, T-Pain was so moved and so excited about this performance. This is what he had to say.
1: It took me 20 years to get on this stage, and I'm happy I tapped at it. Thank y'all to everybody at Coachella that made this happen for me. I appreciate y'all, man. Thank you.
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4: I mean, it's really about how much you're willing to endure to get your money up at the end of the day.
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5: We gonna have to thug it out a little bit.
6: For real.
5: But I ain't gonna lie. Have you ever been to jail?
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5: I think that's why our answers is gonna be a little different than the average person that has been to jail.
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5: I've been to visits.
4: Yeah. We gonna see what we got. We'll see what you say when we come back with it tomorrow morning. And listen, man, at One Voyage Cruise, we're giving somebody another free cabin tomorrow morning. 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
4: What up? 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I need y'all to pull up on me this Saturday at the Columbus Urban League Career and Resource Tailgate. 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
12: How we get so deep so fast? Hey, stop playing, I beat you up. 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Haven't seen you in 3 months, I miss you. Can I see you, babe? 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Girl, I know you miss it, especially how I kiss it.

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1: 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Who this?

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0: If they talking about it outside, we played it already. 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
1: Columbus, what's up? It's Gunna. I got some new heat for you. This is my new single, Pop It.
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0: 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We just upgraded our number. 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
12: 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Fade that one and delete that.

despair. Suckerism contagious, it's in the air. It's spooky, it's spooky, it's hella spooky. You can't be corny, you can't be goofy. Some of these peons do too much to heck of bootsy. A lot of these ninjas want some bras, they be groupies. Golden Gate Bridge, we be shining. From Alcatraz, you can get to Mare Island. When the game originated, 10 toes with feet on the pavement. I'm elated, I made it, I know them suckers, they hate it.

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Fresh, new, and it got an updated look. 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You can record up to 2 minutes on there. You want to do your shout-outs? 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

0: Good Thursday morning, baby. We in the building, Hustlers. One day closer to the weekend. You know how we doing. Morning Hustle is here. L'Oreal, what's up?
1: What's going on, Kyle?
0: Alton, what is good?
2: What up, what up?
0: Kyle Santilli and I'm here. We're ready to go, man, and excited about it, all right? Listen, man, shake it off. You almost there. Friday's up next, but for today, we're going to handle our business. So lock in with us, and when we come back, we'll set it off with Kyle's message of the day.
1: Am I?
3: Yeah.
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3: Kyle's message of the day.
0: All right, y'all. Kyle's message of the day today is you're closer than you think. Don't turn back now. You're closer than you think. Don't turn back now, man. You're closer to the goal than you were to the starting point. All right. You're almost there. If you turn back now, you've wasted all the ground that you've gained up until this point. If you turn back now, you're giving up when you're right there, almost where you need to be. If you turn back now, you're showing that, hey, man, I really didn't have the fortitude to push all the way through. Don't do that to yourself. Then you're going to be saying, what if I would have kept going? I wonder if I would have made it. All of those kind of things. It's like that meme you see where the guy's underground and he's digging and he turns around right before he breaks through to the diamond. You don't want to be that guy.
1: Right? I hate that meme.
0: Keep going, keep going, keep going. Kyle's message of the day today is you are closer than you think. Don't turn back now.
1: It makes me stay in things when I see that. And sometimes it ain't the right thing. Okay, anyway, well, mine is easy. If you got a nose ring, you can't do nothing for me but shake that ass for Drake, then shake that ass for me.
0: All right, stick around, man. Jose Sanchez up next. Make sure you hang out with us. He's talking all about the 10th anniversary of the show, The Game, on BET. That's up next.
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0: 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You know it's the morning hustle in the building once again. L'Oreal, Kyle Santillan, Alton Walker's here. We got a guest today, and this brother is celebrating 20 years on a legendary show.
1: He was one when it started.
2: No, five.
0: And not just his acting career. He's got so many other ventures going on we're going to talk about today. You might know him as Malik, but he's here today to represent 20 years for the game. Hosea Chanchez.
1: Yes, sir.
2: Such a warm welcome on an early, cool morning.
0: That's right. How you doing, bro?
2: Incredible, man. I'm probably at the best stage in my life that I've been since I've been on this planet. So,
1: and you know yourself, but a lot of people, I'm sure, are still walking down the block like Malik. I'm sure.
2: That's going to be forever.
1: Forever.
2: Yeah.
1: So what,
2: I'm okay with it.
1: Yeah, so like, how is it, like, how different are you from the actual character Malik?
2: Actually,
1: who has the ego and all that good stuff.
2: Well, you know, I used to think that we were really different until I got older, and hindsight is 20/20, as they say. And I realize now that, looking back, that not only are there similarities, that the job was really created for me and by me as, you know, the creator of our own lives.
1: And we know Tasha Mack, y'all were like freaking freck on that show.
2: Yeah.
1: But you and Tia, I didn't realize how close you and Tia actually were, like for real in real life.
2: Yeah, we were very close back then. When the show started, see, we all went through a lot together. Our show, most people don't even remember, but our show started on UPN. We were a backdoor pilot to Girlfriends.
1: That.
2: Yeah. Mm-hmm. And because of that, we had changed cast members and not because of that, sorry. We had changed cast and networks from UPN. By the time our show actually aired, we were a CW show, which was a brand new network because UPN and WB had both dissolved into the CW.
0: That's right. Okay.
2: So we were the first show on the network.
3: Mm-hmm.
2: And so throughout all of those transitions and changes, which were months in between getting the job, I originally was up for Derwin, testing for Derwin.
1: Which is crazy.
2: I know, it's really crazy. Didn't get that. And then months later ended up, you know, landing Malik. And so in that time of auditioning and testing with the networks and everything, the network had changed.
1: Yeah.
2: And so there was a lot of changes that happened in that time. So it really forged the cast. Me, Tia, Wendy, Kobe. Tia wasn't the first actress in that part. Mm-hmm. There was another actress there. And then Pooch, who I'd known for years before we got the game, he wasn't the first person in that part.
1: That's crazy.
4: And nobody was
2: Yeah, so there were a lot of changes. So we forged a really good bond at that time because we were all really young. I was a little bit younger than most of the other cast members. But we forged a real bond through all the changes that we went through. And we were kind of like the little engine that could.
1: Yeah.
2: Nobody believed in us, but we were kicking ass on that network.
0: Listen, hustlers, Hosea Chanchez hanging out with us on the Morning Hustle Show, celebrating that 20 years of the game on BET. But we're not done with him just yet. We're coming right back. More with Hosea up next.
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0: Morning Hustle Show, baby. It's L'Oreal, Kyle Santilli, and Alton Walker in the building. And if you were a fan of the game that debuted, what, 20 years ago? Then you know this guy is hanging out with us. Jose Sanchez is in the building.
1: You were one of the only people asked to return each season. Like you had, well, each network that y'all even moved from. Yeah. How was the difference between you filming with the people that, you know, stuck around from the beginning versus when y'all did get to Paramount? It was a whole total different cast.
2: That's a really good question. Thank you for asking me that. Because it, in truth, in the beginning, it was very difficult. And I think maybe for Wendy as well, I don't want to speak for anybody else, but it was difficult for us because we had forged a real bond with the characters, not just us as humans, but also our characters.
1: Right.
2: We didn't really know how was it going to work with us interacting as these characters in another world with other personalities, because actors are human. And so now you have to really start fresh.
1: Mm-hmm.
2: So it was almost like a new show. It was a new show.
3: Ooh.
2: And so it was a little bit difficult in the beginning, but I'm going to tell you, getting to know those actors and those artists, I actually really fell in love with all of them. I think they're really incredible human beings. And I'm very grateful that those are the actors that got those parts.
1: Yeah.
2: So it ended up working out because they ended up being an incredible group of people that I'm cheering for to this day. Even though I don't talk to all of them consistently, I'm following everybody, and I'm glad that they've all moved on and started doing other work. Yeah.
0: When we come back, we got to find out what was your favorite episode, man. It was a long time ago. You guys did a lot of great shows, a lot of great episodes, but we're going to find out which one was your favorite.
4: We are The Morning Hustle.
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12: 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Plane crash reported at Union County Airport. I'm Katie Gray on Power 107.5.
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0: Get ready for big laughs, great stories, and conversations that go anywhere with Ricky Smiley on the spot. 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Hustle. Morning Hustle Show, baby. It's L'Oreal, Kyle Santilli and Elton Walker in the building. You might know him as Malik, but he's here today to represent 20 years for the game. Jose Sanchez is in the building.
1: Yes. Let's talk about a very good company.
2: Yes.
1: Okay, yay. That's your company. Yes. So tell us like what your mission is, what you want people to take from your company.
2: Awesome. Thank you. So a very good company is a company that houses other companies. And the overall mission for the company is to impart and do good anywhere we go. And particularly for people of color. And so specifically what that means is, so there's a very good company is basically the holding. And under that, I have the Dawn of Good, which is the skincare products that I created for men of color.
1: Which, please, let's talk about that really quickly, because yeah, yeah. I saw the video, and please, this man does not use lotion. You what? Said real men don't wear lotion. And moisturize is what you
18: real
1: said.
18: Real men don't wear lotion.
2: Brother, let me yes, tell you, listen.
1: I was
2: listen.
1: So happy about this video.
2: Okay, so here's what I did. Here's what I did during COVID-19. I was washing my hands obsessively. Like everybody was, and now moisturizing. And then I looked down at my hands, and it was like my hands had aged like 10 years.
1: Oh, my yeah. God.
2: That's why I'm glad y'all have lotion in the bathroom. So thank
1: we
2: you.
1: Do. We do.
2: Yeah.
1: Look my at hands his ankles right now. I promise
18: oh,
1: you.
18: Man,
1: I promise
18: that.
1: You they're
18: real
1: crap.
18: Men don't wear lotion.
2: But here's the thing. Here's the thing. Actually, real men do wear lotion.
1: Yeah,
2: here's
1: thank
2: the thing.
1: You.
2: Here's the thing.
18: Well, sure.
2: Here's the thing. I'm going to just short this really quick. But here's the thing. This is your vessel. Mm-hmm. Like, you could have been any, you could have been anything else on this planet, but whatever your path is with God, you became a human being. You
1: barely.
2: Became an apex predator on this planet.
18: Mm.
2: And in that, it is your absolute duty to care for your vessel because you fought for this vessel. People always think life starts when, oh, the baby, the embryo. It's like, no, you actually are the sperm. You beat millions of other sperm to be here. That's how mm-hmm. bad you wanted to be here.
1: That's
2: you could
1: right.
2: have been anybody else. You wanted them. To be here that
1: too.
2: Bad.
1: Yeah,
18: I beat him too.
2: You beat millions of other sperm to be here. That's how mm-hmm. bad you wanted to be here.
1: That's
2: you could
1: right.
2: been anybody else. You wanted to be here that
18: too.
2: Bad.
18: Yeah,
1: that's
18: I beat him too.
2: You beat him.
18: That's all that is.
1: You beat all of them.
2: Because of that, you have to care for your vessel.
1: Well, the game, one of my favorite shows, period. 20 years. What's your favorite episode? I know what mine is.
2: I think my favorite episode was on the CW.
1: Okay.
2: And it's called Rift and Separate. And it's one of the funnest episodes about the guys, how we're in the locker room and our dynamic, and the wives, how the wives had to take sides. It was just such a beautiful example of what this world was to me.
1: Yeah.
2: So that's my, and most people don't remember that episode. You'd have to actually go back and look it up. But that's actually my favorite episode.
1: Mine was when you gay baited your teammate. Because y'all was having a lasagna and all that.
2: Jay Holiday.
1: And then get you to bed. He started singing it too. I was like, no, you know you done put on the sexy music. You confused him. So I wasn't really mad at him all the way because you did kind of gay bait him. You don't feel like in hindsight?
2: I do. He definitely did. And now you're going to be surprised. Yeah. Really?
1: Yeah, you know you're surprised, Malik. You know what you was doing. You
2: knew exactly what you were doing.
1: And that was hilarious. The first time I think we ever like would touch on the subject of football players kind of hiding their sexuality, and stuff like that. So I thought that was one of the funniest episodes to me.
2: That's the episode that most people they always say, like, I want to put you to bed.
1: It was him singing with you, and he started dancing. No, why he did that?
0: That's what's up, man. Okay, listen, we appreciate you being here today, man. Yes, thank you for spending this time with us. How can everybody tap in with you and just follow your journey?
2: Hosea Chanchez. I'm Instagram, on Facebook.
0: No doubt. Yeah. We appreciate you pulling up on us today, man. Thank you very much, man.
2: Man, thank you, guys.
0: Good talk today, man. Y'all showed this man some love.
1: Yeah.
0: Hosea Chanchez in the building.
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1: Things going on in the world, and sometimes it makes you say things like, I know you lying. Like, this man said, I know you lying, coming in here talking to my employees like that. And I like that. I like what he did. I'll let you know when we come back.
2: Well, I know you lying. Y'all president is pissing me off. And another day, another piss off.
1: He ain't my president.
2: I know you lying.
3: And we got another alien.
2: Oh, God.
3: And I know you lying. I'm going to tell y'all.
1: Let me guess. It's in the White House.
3: It's in the White House.
2: Great.
1: I know you lying. Coming up next, man. Hit us up and give us yours. That's on the way.
4: Feel the vibe
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0: I know you lying. Mm-hmm. I know it ain't going down like that, man. Well, this ice cream shop owner said, I know you lying, coming in here talking to my employees like that. Apparently, he runs a store called Cold Stuff Ice Cream in Massachusetts, and a customer came in yelling at one of his employees because the ice cream cost 20 cents more than he thought it was supposed to.
1: Oh, not 20 cents.
0: 20 cents,
1: you
0: right?
1: You gotta be kidding me.
0: He went on Facebook immediately and said, I swear to God, stop yelling at my effing employees.
1: Ooh.
0: They are children. This job for most of them is their first. It's ice cream, for crying out loud.
1: Mm.
0: Grow up and act your age.
1: Period.
0: Shout out to David Forget, because he put them customers in their place.
1: I know, that's right.
0: You come in here acting crazy. I know you effing lying.
1: I know you lying.
0: Yeah. Mm-hmm.
1: Well, I know you lying because Trump is finally speaking out and saying his administration is considering an FBI investigation into the death of Nolan Wells. Wells,
0: yeah.
1: Okay? We've been waiting for you to say something all this time, and you acted like you wasn't going to do anything. And let me tell you something. Almost doesn't count.
0: Yeah.
1: Okay? Even though Benjamin Crump is speaking out and saying that the family is prepared to cooperate with federal investigators, once Trump seen the FBI denied doing an investigation, he should have spoke up and took action. Now that he needs black people to support him for these midterms, now he want to come and say something. I know you lying.
0: I don't believe him. You know why? I know he lying.
1: I know he lying. Right. We need justice for Nolan Wells.
2: Definitely we do. And Trump, again, I know you lying for announcing Barbara Thornhill. You know, she's going to be leading the State Department in the efforts of human trafficking.
1: Oh, my God.
2: And I'm just going to let y'all go Google the picture.
0: Barbara what?
2: Barbara Thornhill. Just go Google it. And then
1: what the hell is this?
2: When you see the picture, I need y'all to call in and say, I know you lying. We need a better...
1: this picture is fake, right?
2: We need a better representative.
1: Why do all his people look like aliens?
2: Oh, my God. Y'all go look at the picture, y'all.
1: She looks crazy.
0: That's insane, man.
2: There you have it.
0: Let's keep it going. 866-HUSTLE-8, 866-487-8538. Yo, let us know something that made you say, I know you lying.

0: 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Void where prohibited. All right, that being said, man, Mona Hustle is in the building. L'Oreal, Kyle Santillan.
1: Well, listen, today I had to stop all things because I was walking in the hallway and ran into the next future superstar, okay? And this is Will Ferrell's son. He goes by the name of Magnus. You might have heard about him from Michelle Obama. Okay, that's big, right? That's a big cosign, okay? And we have him coming up next. Plus, we're going to play a little game with him. Ain't that a pitch? With Magnus Ferrell coming your way.
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1: Columbus, what's going on? It's Nails from the Midday Kickback. 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
2: On 270, the east outer belt northbound on the ramp connecting to eastbound I-70. There's a disabled vehicle there. On 70 east side westbound between Bryce and 270, traffic is slow. And then on 70 west side westbound after West Broad, got an accident on the right shoulder. On 71 south side northbound, it's slow between Greenlawn Avenue and I-70 and 315. We're looking good this morning on 670. Had a stalled vehicle there earlier. That is all clear, and we're problem free on 315. 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
21: 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Magnus Farrell is in the building.
22: Yes, sir.
21: And listen, we found out about you a little, like a few months ago when your dad opened up about his son singing, and your dad is Will Farrell. Uh-huh. Some people already know this, but it went super viral because your music is fire.
22: Man, thank you.
21: Dope. Okay. How did that feel? Like, it was Michelle Obama's podcast, I believe, was it?
22: I mean, it's crazy to say that, like.
23: Right. You got introduced on Michelle
21: Obama. That's
22: like,
21: crazy.
22: How? Like, what, bro? It's nuts.
21: Did you know he was going to do that?
22: I did, but I forgot about it because they shoot it like 3 weeks before they like release the episode. And when it came out, I completely took me by surprise. And I didn't know if it was going to do as much as it did. But as it was like climbing, I like kept freaking out more and more.
21: So like, how was it like growing up at home when you're on the musician side, and it seems like you might have, I guess people would think you have a funny household, right?
22: Right.
21: Was it a funny household?
22: We definitely do. Yeah. No.
21: So are you too funny?
22: I would think so. I don't know. It's hard because I'm like used to it at this point. But whenever my friends are over to see stuff, I kind of get a little bit of a perspective shift on what it looks like. Like what my family dynamic looks like to somebody else, but I think we're funny.
21: Like, how did you get disciplined? Because I think like if I'm looking at my dad and it's Will Ferrell and I did something and I'm in trouble, I don't think I could keep a straight face. And I know
22: he's normal when he's like, it's pretty.
21: Oh, he gets mad.
23: It was some punishments going on.
21: Like what? I gotta hear, like, what's a punishment you had to go through?
22: No, I mean, it wasn't like a pun. Like,
21: take your phone or something?
22: Yeah, he hates the phone, man. Like,
21: really?
22: And it's definitely bled into my brain as well. Like, I have adopted that from him. Like, he had a BlackBerry until it stopped working.
21: But we are here for one reason and one reason only.
23: Ain't that a pitch?
21: Ain't that a pitch?
23: I don't know if you heard of this game or seen the game before. it goes viral. It goes out. But right, basically, it's a simple game. So what I'm gonna do, I'm going to give you a song. And now you have to sing the song in the key that you believe it's in.
22: Oh, yeah.
23: All right? So you have to guess the key.
22: Okay.
23: And then we're going to play it back and see if you match the key.
22: This is fine.
21: I love that.
23: Yeah, you're a musician, so I'm like,
21: you better make sure you got the right songs
23: I think I got it.
22: If I don't have a reference, I'm not going to. Yeah, it's going to be good.
23: I think I got it, man. I did some studying on it.
21: Got Ben and us and all that.
23: So the first one, Lost Without You, Robin Thicke. You can start on the chorus.

0: You sound a good singer.
1: I knew. I see. I knew. It was
2: a, I'm gonna say just finish the song.
0: Yeah. Your voice is incredible.
1: Yeah, there.
0: I love this. Yeah. You got a dope voice.
2: All right, this one I saw you sing it. Hey ya.
3: Hey ya. Hey ya.
2: Let's go.
0: Really sound like it. That is it.
2: Yeah, I think it was good.
0: It's Zach.
1: All right, I knew it.
2: All right.
0: Yeah, it's
2: Zach. Last one.
0: He hit one of them notes on there.
1: Damn.
2: Your song. This is the funnest game to play.
1: Yeah, it's really fun.
2: Your song, Asleep Talking.

0: 0 for 3.
1: I love this song.
2: Thank you for stopping by, man. That's a kind of piss, man. You fun, bro.
1: Is Magnus your real name?
3: Yeah.
1: I love that.
3: No, I made it up.
1: Oh, no, okay, no, no, major.
3: No. It's my real name. It's actually
1: my real name.
3: I can show you my license.
1: Are you named after anyone? Like, what was the thought behind your name?
3: My uncle's also named Magnus, and then my brothers, we all have Swedish names because my mom's Swedish.
1: That's okay. Really cool. No. Magnus! Yeah, thank you so much. Ain't that a pitch?
3: Yeah.
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0: Morning Hustle Show, baby. It's L'Oreal, Kyle Santilli, and Alton Walker in the building. And speaking of Alton Walker, stick around, because when we come back, Alton's going to hit you with I Got Five on It. That's up next.
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0: It's the Morning Hustle.
2: Yeah. Morning Hustle shows. L'Oreal, Kyle Santilli, and Alton Walker's here. And it's time for Alton to hit us with what?
3: I got five on it.
4: Near.
3: Well, you know, Chris Brown and Usher has been on tour, the R&B tour.
4: I like it. Yeah, I love that. That's dope.
3: You know, I'm not a fan of it too much, but, you know, it is what it is. Y'all want to put two greats together, it is what it is. So today, top five is tours that we were robbed from.
4: Oh, I like this.
3: That's like we wish would have happened, but it never did.
4: Finally one I could get behind.
3: All right, so y'all go ahead and get y'all together. I want to hear y'all.

0: number one. Y'all ready? Sexy Red, Lil' Kim, and Shirley Caesar. I think putting
1: all right, leave my girls alone.
0: Pound Town, the beans, greens, tomato. Come on now. Maybe add Kirk Franklin.
1: No. Terrible. You're nuts.
0: You get a little savage in Salvation. Come on.
1: See,
0: Savage the Salvation Tour.
1: Salvation.
2: Wow. You might as well say 50 and Ja Rule.
0: And also, don't forget, we got Raleigh coming up.
2: Raleigh.
0: That's coming up this Sunday, October 18th. Get those tickets. Huntsville, we coming your way October 23rd. And then Cincinnati, I'm coming your way November 12th. Get those tickets right now.
1: Yeah.
2: You know what else would be crazy? If somebody came up to you and said, for every day you spend in jail, I'll give you $10,000. How many days would you last? Let's talk about it when we come back. It's the Morning Hustle.
3: Feel the vibe
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0: Yeah, baby, it's the Morning Hustle. L'Oreal, Kyle Santillan, Alton Walker.
1: That's right, and we got the Morning Hustle app, so you can stay on the go with the Morning Hustle show. All you got to do is go in your app store and download the Morning Hustle.
0: Absolutely. A little bit of a scenario we got for you. Let's just say, like, in these hard times that we're living in right now, somebody said, listen, I got $10,000 a day for you, but every day you have to spend locked up in jail. You know what I mean? But every day you do it, 10K. 10K.
1: I'll be in there like, I'm locked up and don't let me out.
0: I'm trying to be realistic.
2: Locked up, don't let me out.
0: But
1: yeah, I'm trying.

0: telling you.
1: But people don't be realistic with these questions. Like, I'm going to be realistic. I'm not going to be able to do a whole lot of time. But if I could get to a week, I'm good.
0: All right. So I was thinking I'll be all right with like 12 days. I don't know why 12. But, like, I feel like when I get to the 13th, I'm going to lose my mind. Like, I don't want to do 12, but I do want the money.
1: Right, exactly.
0: Yeah. Elton, yeah, quiet as hell.
2: Because I ain't never getting out. I ain't got to pay no rent for a couple of months.
1: I ain't never getting out.
0: Wait.
2: When I get out, I got all that money. Oh, we good. Put me in there with Diddy.
0: I was going to say, what kind of jail? If I'm in Diddy's jail and, like, he'll give me some Hennessy, because, like, he'll recognize me, so I know he'll share. So if he can get me a massage in or two, then I might could do 14 days.
1: You want to be, you want the Martha Stewart jail.
0: Oh, wait, you know I forgot. I'm a woman. I can't go to Diddy's jail.
1: You want the Martha Stewart treatment. That's what you want.
2: Yes. That's why I said it depends on the jail life. Now.
0: It do. Yeah, it do depend on. It depends. Send me the juvie.
2: They got killers in there.
0: Let's say, send me the juvie. I'll be there for the year.
1: Let's say it's not prison, but it's the county jail.
0: Do they got cards? If I could play Uno and Spades, I think I'll be all right.
1: Yeah, okay. Somebody's still going to try you at night. Jail.
0: So who going to try me at night? I'll beat ass.
1: Some girl with some heavy set girl.
0: Nah. Why she got to be heavy?
2: Nah.
0: I like mine slim and trim.
1: She don't care how you like them. She going to like you.
0: That's right. I'm going to get me another boo and she going to beat her up.
2: Yes, and you got the money to do it.
0: Yeah, you heard me? I'm going to be in there choosing and putting money on their books.
1: It's hilarious. All right, hustlers, what y'all got, man? 866-Hustle 8, 866-487-8538. 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Let us know. Y'all stick around, man. Speaking of money, the cash grab is up next.
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0: 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The officer stops his vehicle and chases him on foot. Rick is in his neighborhood. 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
4: Columbus, what's going on? It's Nails from the Midday Kickback. Let's check out that commute.
5: 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As you make the trip along Columbus area roadways, we've got a crash on 70 East Side westbound at Miller and Kelton Avenue. It is blocking the left lane. Westbound drivers are stop and go from 33. Then if you're traveling 70 East Side westbound between 256 and 270, it's slow there. There's a disabled vehicle on I-70, the downtown split eastbound at 71 East Split. On 71 South Side northbound, traffic is slow between 104 and Frank Road in I-70 and 315. We have a Northern Lights accident on Carl Road at Shanley Drive. Elsewhere, got a crash on the North Outer Belt, 270 West at 71 North. It is over to the shoulder.
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1: 60 seconds.
2: Time for that $1,000 cash grab. You know how we do it. L'Oreal, Kyle Santilli, and Alton Walker. And on the line, trying to get this money today out of Union City, we got Jermon on the line. What up, Jermon?
3: I want that Jermon with you.
4: Yo, what's up?
3: It's like Jermon. So perfect. Did you used to be hype that your name was in a song?
4: I was. It was something I heard all the time growing up. So
3: I love
2: Look
3: that.
2: Look at that. Look at that.
3: That's
2: Even though
3: fire.
2: I think
3: That's
2: that song is
3: song.
2: Called Jamming With You, not necessarily.
5: Yeah.
2: Oh,
5: Jermon.
3: I didn't think that was. I thought it was Jermon With You.
5: What was his name?
3: I thought it was about him.
2: All right, man. Let's see if we can get you this money, bro. Here's the rules. You got 60 seconds to answer 10 questions. For every correct answer, we'll give you $10. Get all 10 right, you win $1,000. If you don't know an answer, you can say pass. We'll come back to it as long as we have time. And make sure the answer you give is the one that you want, because we have to go with your first response. And our judges, Big Med, who normally gets people's names wrong, he don't play about that, okay?
4: I already know.
2: All right. That being said, we trying to hook you up. Love what you got for him.
3: I think he got this, though. It seems like he's going to breeze through. But I'm going to help him out a little bit with 105. 105.
4: Ooh. 105. Okay.
3: That's right.
2: All right. You got that free answer, bro?
4: Yep.
2: All right, bro. I got 60 seconds on the clock. Let me know when you're ready.
4: I'm ready.
2: The clock begins.
5: Oh, what happened? I'm ready, Kyle.
2: No. Chill. Everybody chill. Everybody calm down. Everybody relax.
3: I'm ready, Kyle.
2: Nah. I'm kidding. All right, Jermon, I got 60 seconds on the clock. Let me know when you're ready.
4: Yep, I'm ready. Let's get it.
2: All right. The clock begins in 3, 2, 1. Here we go. What is 15 times 7?
4: Pass.
2: Spell the word lantern.
4: Lantern?
2: Yes.
4: L-A-T-T-E-R-N.
2: Which ocean borders the west coast of the United States? Is it the Atlantic, Pacific, or Indian Ocean?
4: Say it one more time.
2: Which ocean borders the west coast of the United States? The Atlantic, Pacific, or Indian Ocean?
4: Pacific.
2: What's the capital city of the state of Massachusetts?
4: Boston.
2: What ecological term describes an animal that actively hunts and eats other animals?
6: That ecological mess them up.
4: Carnivore.
2: How many items are in half a dozen?
4: 6.
2: Solve this math problem. What is 85 minus 35 plus 25?
4: 85 minus 35.
2: Plus 25.
4: 75.
2: Which continent contains both the Nile River and the Sahara Desert?
4: Africa.
2: Time.
3: You gave me an anxiety attack. I'm not even going to lie. It was the pauses. Those pauses. I blame Kyle because he wouldn't just start the clock after
2: every
3: we
2: time
3: were...
2: I tried to, y'all kept talking.
3: Oh, Lord,
2: again.
3: We laugh every day. Now, all of a sudden, we got to be completely silent to start the game. Like,
2: we're trying to start the clock. Y'all just keep going.
3: I feel like this is the main reason why you didn't get the first one, because had he not been playing around, you would have been paying attention. So I feel like he owe you $10, but whatever. 15 times 7 is the answer I gave you, the first answer, which is 105. Yeah. Well, I don't know what word you thought he was asking you to spell, but we said lantern. And lantern is spelled L-A-N-T-E-R-N.
4: Yeah.
5: What you spelled, I don't even think it's a word, to be honest.
2: Me neither.
4: In my defense, I just woke up.
3: I did too, but here I am on a morning show, nationally.
4: I didn't get to brush my teeth yet, so.
3: Oh, that's
2: all right.
3: Nasty.
2: All right,
3: that's
2: horrible.
3: Disgusting. What ecological term describes an animal that actively hunts and eats other animals? That would be a predator. A carnivore is a predator, though. Okay, we're giving it to you. Look at God. Won't he do it?
4: Thank you.
5: Come on,
4: man.
3: Okay, and that's all because we just want you to get off the phone and go brush your teeth. $1, $2, $3, $4, $5, $60.
2: Damn, he got that much?
3: Yeah.
5: That's what I'm trying to figure out.
3: So you proved Alton wrong, at least. You didn't get all the answers right, but he said $10.
5: Did he get 6 right? Okay.
3: He probably trying to figure it out too.
2: Right. Everybody is confused, but it's okay.
3: Nah, he started out rocky, but then he started running.
2: Yeah. All right. Congratulations, Jermon. $60 today, man.
4: All right. Thank you.
2: Jermaine don't got all the energy in the world.
3: You know, Lloyd Banks energy. He got monotone.
2: Before you get off the phone, though, turn up and give us your shout out to something.
4: I said, I definitely want to give a shout out to the morning show.
2: There we
3: thank
2: go.
3: You, thank
2: we
3: you.
2: Go.
3: We love you.
2: There we go.
3: Man. Yeah.
2: Appreciate you, man.
3: Take your $60 and get the hell on.
4: I will.
2: All right, man. If y'all want to get down with the cash grab like Jermaine, you know what to do. Text the word cash to 71007. You could be up next on that $1,000 cash grab.
0: It's the Morning Hustle.

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3: 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Now let's go.
2: It's the morning hustle.
4: Yeah. Hey, yo, it's the morning hustle. L'Oreal, Kyle, Santillan, Alton Walker.
0: Yes, and y'all, we got some money for your pocket. It's $1,000. Text cash, C-A-S-H, to 71007, but we might have a little something better than that even.
4: Yeah, don't worry about that money in your pocket. You don't have to spend it because right now we're giving you an opportunity to come on a One Voyage cruise with us.
5: Yes,
4: you
5: sir.
4: You know what I'm saying?
0: You got Cedric the Entertainer, D.L. Hughley, Ricky Smiley, Anthony Anderson. They got some type of like thing going on where we gonna have a time and you might wanna be there.
5: I got my Speedos on. Is
4: no. No, we're trying to get people to come on the boat, man.
5: What you doing, yo?
4: 866-HUSTLE-8, 866-487-8538. If you want that trip, you want to come hang out with us, and you can make it, man, holla at us right now. The phone lines are open.
5: I'm going to have a G-string with the string in the front.
0: Okay.
4: Yo. Yeah. Oh, my God.
0: That's absolutely disgusting. Oh. Did you do your training? Because it doesn't seem like you have.
4: All right, man. Y'all stick around. Call us right now if you want to win that trip, and we're getting ready for the lowdown up next. Low on
5: the string.
0: Well, it looks like Diddy may have fell off the bed and bumped his head, okay? I don't know if it was by itself. Looks like he had a little bit of help, but 50 Cent is not bothered by him at all. Plus, Yandy Smith is clapping at Love and Hip Hop. Not after all these years. Let's talk about it coming up in a lowdown.
4: Stick around, us on the way.
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1: Columbus, what's going on? It's Nails from the Midday Kickback. 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
2: 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We've got a couple of problems on 70 East Side if you're heading westbound. After 33, there's a crash blocking the left lane at stop and go from James Road. Then after Miller and Keldon, there's another accident. The left lane there is blocked at stop and go from Livingston. If you're traveling 70 East Side westbound between 256 and 270, you will see delays there. On 70 West Side westbound after West Broad, there's a disabled vehicle on the right shoulder. On 71 South Side northbound between 665 and Stringtown, we do have an accident there.
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16: When it comes to trolling, 50's never finished. He's always at it.
17: And I'll tell you who 50 is saying was his toughest beef thus far. Because y'all know he done beefed with the whole entire industry. And we'll get to that in a second. First, it looks like Yandy Smith is speaking out against Love and Hip Hop. Wow, 20 years later, damn near. We know that the series is done. It's final. Like, it's not coming back. I do believe they have one reunion kind of thing that's going to happen where different people from different cities are going to be talking about past moments. But it looks like she's past the moment of even doing the franchise, and here's why.
18: When I look back on the contract that I signed, no way did it do me justice to what I make, right? I mean, I've made millions from Love and Hip Hop, but I should have been in the hundreds of millions from where it started, a dream that I just came up with for my client. There are executive producers of this show that are richer than me.
17: Boop. Mm. Is that kind of shots fired at Mona Scott? Because she came up underneath her, like, from the Violator days, so before Love and Hip Hop. Yandy always claims that she pitched the show to Mona.
16: That's what I was about to say. That's what it sounds like.
17: And it was for Jim Jones and Chrissy. And then she took it and basically ran with it. Should she have gotten hundreds of millions, though?
16: I mean, if what she says is true, none of us were there, but if it was her idea and she put herself out there, yeah, of course.
17: You know how many times I've been somewhere and gave somebody an idea?
16: I know.
19: You got to coin it. You got to do it because you just, like, stop giving your ideas out.
17: I mean, that's true, what it is.
19: Yeah.
17: I can tell a few podcasts that I came up with that nobody has given me credit
19: for. Come on.
17: Yeah. I can tell you people I've renamed and they changed their whole career, but if I ain't tell them, hey, it costs this much,
19: right.
17: It is what it is. You can't cry about it now. You was taking them checks for 17 years. Now, 50 Cent said that Cardi B was the only one that made it successfully from Love and Hip Hop.
20: Cardi's from the graveyard. She came out the graveyard, bro. That was the dead hip hop section. Like, they went to go do Love and Hip Hop and be seen at the same time. She came out of that.
17: I remember that. It started out as, like, rappers' wives, and then it just started to transition to, like, random-ass people.
16: Yeah.
17: And then when Remy came on there, I was shocked. To me, that was the first, like, artist that was, because obviously I was on there, but I was up and coming, so that made sense.
16: Right.
17: But, like, a established artist, maybe, remember Amorion went on there?
16: Mm-hmm.
17: And then he had a song, but then it was like,
16: it did have that reputation, like, all right, when you stop selling records, you go on here.
17: Yeah, right.
19: Like, but the Vegas.
16: Yeah, right.
17: Vegas.
16: Like Vegas at one time.
19: Like Vegas was that place you go when your
16: career is done.
17: Oh, your career. Yeah. I never saw Love and Hip Hop Vegas. But 50 Cent, he did say this, though. He gave Rick Ross his flowers in some kind of aspect. Not really, but kind of.
21: I want you to rank your favorite beef.
20: I tell you the most difficult beef to have, right?
21: Yeah.
20: It's when the person you're beefing with is law enforcement.
17: Ha ha ha ha ha ha ha ha ha ha ha ha ha ha ha ha ha ha ha ha ha ha ha ha ha ha ha ha ha ha ha ha ha ha ha ha ha ha ha ha ha ha ha ha ha ha ha ha ha ha ha ha ha ha ha ha ha ha ha ha ha ha ha ha ha 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to stop trolling. He's obviously talking about Rick Ross, who, FYI, Rick Ross has a brand new girlfriend already. He's been frolicking around with her in the streets.
19: Look like the same girl to me.
17: It's like the same girl over and over and over.
16: Heavy marinara.
17: I mean, she got a nice pixie. Anyway, he also talked about Diddy a little bit, said he's not scared.
8: He's getting out soon. Are you concerned at all?
12: No, I have shooters. Fire, bitch.
17: What if they do come head to head? He said, I got shooters.
16: Yeah.
17: What if they did come head to head? Y'all think they would ever really physically fight? Because Diddy likes to put his hands on people. I don't know.
16: If they physically fight, 50 would win that.
17: He's bigger, but Diddy is a little off in the head. And speaking of head, he got his head injured. And they're saying it's because of a Jamaican kingpin named Dudas. I don't think I would mess with Dudas. I don't know if y'all saw the picture of him. But basically, they're claiming Diddy got into a physical fight with him. And this was all because Diddy got the prison raided behind the Hennessy and the hoes and the massages.
16: Mm-hmm.
17: Dudas lost his phone. They came and snatched his phone up. So now he hates Diddy and made him fall off the bed and bump his head. So Diddy went to the hospital, but he is back in custody with an extended sentence, even though I'm hearing he's going to get out sooner than we think. I'm L'Oreal. That's the lowdown. You looking up Dudas?
19: Yeah, that's somebody you don't mess with.
17: The original Dudas.
19: Yeah.
17: Mm-mm. Anyway, you can follow me at Star and L'Oreal, L-R-E-L, or Morning Hustle Show. He in there making enemies. That man sentenced to 23 years that he fought.
16: Crazy. All right, speaking of jail, how many days could you do if you got paid $10,000 a day? Huh? Could you make do a little stretch?
17: No,
16: or are you like in and out?
17: Very little stretch.
16: 866-488-4878-538. Let's see what you say.
13: Feel the vibe
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0: Morning, Hustle in the Building, baby. It's L'Oreal, Kyle Santilli, and Alton Walker. And listen, man, we're asking you, if you got $10,000 a day, how many days could you do in jail? Herb and Cincy, what you say?
1: Well, I did 30 days for child support, so I do 30 days in the county.
0: Damn, 30 days for child support.
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3: Why you ain't pay your damn child support?
1: Because I was mad because she took him to move to another state.
2: But I didn't think they could do that.
3: Yeah, they can. Lock your ass up.
1: Yeah, they can do that.
4: Wow.
0: That's crazy, man. That kind of sounds a little unfair to me, but I'm glad you out now.
1: Yeah, I've been out. I ain't going back.
3: Ain't no damn unfair. He should have paid his dues.
0: She shouldn't have took the kid either, though. All right.
3: I don't know. I just still can't believe Alton said he's never getting out. Like, you would have fun in jail. That's kind of like sketchy.
0: Yo.
3: It's very sketchy, yo. Bro.
2: No, they ain't going to bother me because I got money.
0: 866.
2: I ain't got it now, but I'm going to get it when I get out.
0: They going to extort you for that money. 866 Hustle 8.
3: 866-487-8538.
0: How many days could you do if you got 10K a day?
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5: 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Nothing can stop.

0: in the building. Y'all know what it is. The morning hustle. We really out here debating about how many days we could do in jail if we got 10,000 for every day that we could stand.
1: Which is kind of a ridiculous question, but I'm entertained. That's crazy.
0: I said I'm going to try my best to do a week.
2: I'm going for a year.
0: You ain't going no damn year.
2: Multiply that. 365 times 10,000. Let's get it.
1: Alta, are you kidding me right now?
0: You're not going to make a year.
2: I'll make it.
1: No. I just don't know. I don't know. I said 12 days, but like the more I hear the hustlers talk, the more I'm starting to change my damn mind.
2: Y'all scared. I ain't scared.
0: Speaking of the, speaking of the hustlers talking,
1: I don't want to go to jail.
0: Let's see what they say, man. Lisa in D.C., how many days you doing?
3: I'm going to try to do the first 90-day fiancé. I think I'm going to try to do 90, and I want to be in the hole because I'm going to be planning out how I'm going to spend my money. Like, it's mind over matter. I'm going to try to do 90. Mm.
1: 90 days in jail?
3: It's mind over matter. If I be in the hole, I'm thinking about how I'm about to spend that money. I'm going to be, my mind's going to be blocked out. I'm not thinking about nothing.
0: Have you ever been locked up before?
3: No.
1: That's why. That's why you think you can do 90 days so easily.
3: Because with mind over matter, you got to put yourself in that mind space. Like, if you think you about to get all this bread, you got to block out everything. That's why I say mind over matter first. So I think I could do 90.
0: Princess of D.C., how many days you doing?
4: Man, I'm going to have to say, don't judge me, but as somebody that's been in jail, I got to do 3 to 5. It's them jails be dirty.
0: 3 to 5 days?
4: 3 to 5 days. That's all I got for them.
1: I couldn't imagine.
2: Man. People going to jail for real.
0: Right.
2: Yeah. What are you with the jail for?
4: Assault.
1: It was the laugh that was crazy as hell to me.
0: She probably laughed just like that before she beat her ass.
1: Sure did.
0: Good morning. Who is this? Where you calling from?
5: Good morning. This is Stephanie. I'm on my way to work, and it's interesting. I actually work in a facility, and there ain't no way I would do it. $10,000, I know.
1: Really? You work there, and not even for one day would you be on the other side?
5: No, hell no.
1: I love that she said that.
5: I actually go out for lunch every day. But it may just be me. I don't want to be locked in. I don't want people telling me what to do, when to do, how to do it. But I want to go home and relax. That's it. And not relax in there. I'm telling you, no. I would never do it.
0: What's the worst thing you've ever seen in there?
5: No, I'm not going to talk about that.
0: Damn!
1: Oh my God!
5: I'm just telling you, no, I would not do it.
0: I appreciate you, baby. Thank you. Good morning. Who is this? Where you calling from?
6: Hi, it's Gina Marie from Woodbridge, Virginia.
0: Come on, talk to us, man. How many days you doing?
6: Look, I would like to push for 10, but realistically, it may be 5.
1: Okay. 5 days, okay.
0: Right, you're going to go from 5 to 10.
1: That ain't bad.
6: Yeah.
0: All right, if you didn't get through on the phone lines, man, shoot us a voice note. Download that Morning Hustle app. We definitely want to hear from you.
1: I wouldn't want to go to jail, but you ever seen them pictures where it's like the fine women that are like in jail and they got themselves together? I would just want to be there for that picture.
0: Hilarious.
1: I don't know why.
2: They got $3.6 million.
0: We talk, you ain't getting it. No, you're not doing it.
2: Some of y'all at work and it feel like jail. You might as well go.
1: No. That's a total different story. That woman didn't even want to discuss what goes on in jail.
0: Listen, some of y'all be dressing up as jailbirds for Halloween, but this year, it seems like, you know, maybe things aren't going to be as festive as they usually are. I'm going to give you some of these numbers when we come back for Halloween with another Santilli survey up next.
1: How you going to be the Grinch of Halloween?
7: Feel the vibe
8: with the Morning Hustle.

0: right, right about now, it's time for another Santilli survey. Here's what's crazy. Like, we know the economy is affecting everything, but the economy affecting Halloween made me realize, oh, people take Halloween a little too seriously, man. I didn't realize this many people were spending money like that for Halloween. Last year, Lending Tree did a poll where they said 90% of people planned on spending money for Halloween.
1: Okay, 90%
0: of people buy at least something for Halloween, whether it's a costume or whether it's just candy to give away. This year, that number's down to 80 a little bit. But here's where it gets crazy. 24% of people expect to take on debt for the holiday. Y'all taking on debt for Halloween?
1: Not for no damn Halloween.
0: Like, is come that serious? On. Do y'all see yourself spending money on Halloween this year, and about how much?
2: I never spend money on Halloween.
0: At all?
1: You have to. You're supposed to have a costume.
2: I never spend
1: money. What are you going to do on the boat on Halloween?
0: Right,
1: we're literally doing a Halloween parade.
2: I come on as Alton Walker.
0: You're going to be dressed as a comedian?
1: He's just going to be ugly for Halloween.
2: I don't dress up for Halloween.
0: Speaking of Halloween on a boat, we got to find a winner.
1: We're giving away
0: a trip on the boat.
1: I told y'all I was only giving and putting in money for one cabin. Where'd y'all get this second
0: cabin? Don't worry about it. Don't worry about it, sweetheart. Don't worry about it.
1: This is great. Wait, you got a lot of movie quotes in your head.
0: No, that's a meme.
1: Oh, same thing.
0: All right, when we come back, somebody's winning a cabin on a cruise. Don't move.
3: We are The Morning Hustle.
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0: 505-584-1.
1: Is John, you said serious?
2: People living in poverty are just not very, they're not very experienced at navigating the real world, right? I remember talking to one young lady who said, well, I don't really know how money works at a grocery store, because she grew up and has lived all of her adult life using SNAP cards to buy groceries. And so you literally have to teach people how to budget.
1: John Husted really said that. How is he supposed to represent me when he looks down on me? I would like to tell John Husted, growing up on SNAP made me the woman I am today. When I was struggling, I had no choice but to navigate the world. That's how I survived. John Husted definitely showed us who he is.
2: People living in poverty are just not very, they're not very experienced at navigating the real world.
1: I don't know what it feels to be spit on, but I bet it's a lot like that.
3: I'm Sherrod Brown, running for Senate. I approve this message.
4: Paid for by friends of Sherrod Brown.
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11: On the roads, McDowell Road northbound is closed in Grove City between Sherlene Drive and Stringtown because of a gas leak. You'll want to avoid the area. On 70 East side, westbound after Miller and Kelton Avenue, an accident blocks the left lane. Drivers are stop and go from James Road. Then on 71 north side, southbound at Polaris Parkway, a disabled vehicle was on the shoulder. On 71 north side, southbound at Cook Road, got an accident on the left shoulder. It's low from 161. This report is also sponsored by Macy's.
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0: We've been telling y'all about it, man. That One Voyage Cruise is right around the corner. Morning Hustle Show. L'Oreal, Kyle Santillan, Alton Walker. We're going to be out there on the Virgin Voyage, if you will,
1: the
0: man.
1: The resilient lady, ooh, to be exact, okay?
0: It's going
1: to
0: be a good
1: time.
0: And she
1: sure look like a lady.
0: Absolutely.
1: We're going to have a time. I'm talking about T.I.
0: Yep. Keep Sweat.
1: Wyclef Jean.
2: What's his name?
1: You gotta say Wyclef Jean.
0: I wanna call him Wyclef Jean. You know
1: no,
0: what I mean?
1: You gotta say it like you Haitian.
0: No, either way, you know it's gonna be action packed and we want you to go with us. We told you to call up 866-HUSTLE-8, 866-487-8538. Now it's time to find out who's going with us. Good morning. Who's this?
3: This is Tosha. I'm calling from Rockville, Maryland.
0: Say your first name again.
3: Tosha.
0: I like that, yeah. Tosha.
3: Hey.
1: Okay. Now, that is an extremely unique name.
0: It is.
2: Not Fingersha. Tosha.
3: Oh, my God. Don't even. It's Tosha.
0: Well, Tosha, listen, man, thank you for calling, and congratulations. You're going to be on a One Voyage Cruise with us, baby.
1: Yeah.
0: Yeah.
1: Celebrate,
0: because
1: why would he say
2: finger
1: shot?
0: Crazy.
1: Okay. Yeah, okay, anyway, we are going to the Bahamas. Make sure you got those bags back.
0: That's right.
1: Ready to go. Make sure you got that PTO, because I know it's short notice.
3: Crazy.
0: Yeah, man. You ever been on a cruise before?
3: When I was like 18, long time ago.
0: Okay.
1: Yeah, uh-huh. How long ago was that?
3: A few decades.
0: Well, listen, Tosha, we appreciate you calling up. We're going to have you on a One Voyage Cruise. We're going to be out there, man. We're going to be hitting up Nassau. We're going to be hitting up Bimini. We got all the parties, all the activities, and it's adults only, so you ain't got to worry about nobody else out there bringing their kids along. You can turn up, for real.
3: Hey, that's I'm excited.
1: But you got to have your alarm set every morning because we broadcast it live, and who gave you the cabin is us, so you ain't got no choice but to get up early.
0: That's right.
1: And come sit up there with us and do the show, okay? You going to come?
3: I'm going to come.
0: All right, so now the question is, who you bringing with you?
3: I have to think about that.
1: I was about to say, he's getting real nosy. Like, worry about your own
0: No, because she got a couple of boos. I'm trying to figure out which one she
3: got. Oh. I can't say too much. Not too many people have the name Tosha.
1: Right. I know that's right, girlfriend. Protect your peace.
2: You're right about that.
0: All right, well, congratulations to you, sweetheart. We're going to see you on that One Voyage Cruise. And we're so happy to have you on, man. We love celebrating our loyal listeners for the Morning Hustle Show, all right?
3: I am so excited. Thank y'all so much.
1: I love this.
0: Appreciate you. All right, it's a beautiful thing, baby. We're going to have a good time out there on a One Voyage Cruise. Yo, if you're coming with us, man, make sure you start preparing now, okay? That being said, we're preparing for the lowdown coming up next. What we got?
1: If you think you're single now, wait until tonight, okay? I'll tell you who has conflicting reports coming up in the lowdown.
0: All right, stick around. It's going down in 10 minutes. Don't move.
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1: Get up! Wake up, wake up. We are The Morning Hustle.
2: Hi, it's The Morning Hustle. L'Oreal, Kyle Santillan, Elton Walker Show. And the lowdown is coming up next. Lo, what you got?
0: That's right. You ever been in a relationship with somebody that's single?
2: No.
0: Well, these two figured out how to do it, and we'll talk about that. Plus, there was a whole messy scandal that went on a few years ago. Well, it looks like it has a happy ending, and I'm going to tell you all about it coming up in the lowdown.
2: All right, we'll get the details in 10 minutes. Don't move.
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4: On the Morning Hustle.
2: All right, let's get into the Santilli news you could use. I want to start today just by showing a little love and prayers up because it is HBCU homecoming season. And unfortunately, Clark Atlanta University lost a senior this week. Morgan Gamble. She was only 21. People out here doing dumb stuff on, almost cursed, dumb stuff on these streets. Guy was doing 94 miles per hour in a 35 mile per hour zone. And unfortunately hit her, and she ended up passing away at the beginning of Clark Atlanta's homecoming week. I know last night at their concert, they did a moment of silence for her. And the driver, his name is Nikolai Dunford. He was arrested at the scene, charged with first-degree homicide by vehicle, reckless driving, and speeding in Fulton County Jail.
5: So, was he drunk or something? Why the hell would you be driving like that?
2: It doesn't say anything about alcohol or him being influenced. I guess he was just speeding, just being stupid. So,
5: wow.
2: Rest in peace going up, reckless. And prayers up for the family of Morgan Gamble and Clark University.
5: That's awful.
2: Okay? All right, now, let's talk about Nolan Wells, man. Of course, his family is still trying to find out what is going on, what happened, why did, you know, Nolan pass away? You know, they talk about the friends that left him behind on the island, Horns Island. We've been talking about this for months.
5: Yes.
2: And they let out about a 300-page phone forensic report. And a lot of these reports have text messages of the friends the day of, the day after, and then, of course, once they found out, supposedly, that Nolan had passed away. Yes, I'm going to read some of the text messages from that report. One says, was talking about how Nolan was last seen with this girl that they keep talking about, and it says, quote, he came and was hanging out with us and around us. He never disappeared with whoever her name is. When it's time to leave, like around 6, he got off our boat with this other guy, and they started walking back to their boat. That's one of the text messages that's there. And then now, once people start talking about them leaving their friend and not knowing what's going on July 5th is when it says, so much BS, these people online don't know anything about the story and are just saying that we are pieces of ish. Another one says, all I keep seeing is white folk made it home and one black kid didn't. It ain't even like that with us, bro. They talked about maybe going to the funeral and sitting with black friends just to make a statement. It says, quote, we need to go to Nolan's funeral and get with all our other black friends to prove a statement for the media.
5: Yeah, I mean, I do think the narrative of just because he's black, that's why he's gone is like, it doesn't matter. If that was another child, they should not have left their friend.
2: That's the bottom line.
5: I don't think it has anything to do
2: That's the bottom
5: with
2: line.
5: The race factor. Where was your friend? You knew there was sketchy stuff going on. You never called the police. You didn't like, that is weird.
2: Exactly. And there's also text messages of them texting. Somebody texts Nolan's phone. But at the same time, they're like, why are you texting his phone when his phone was on a boat with y'all? Mm-hmm. So there's still some questions around it. And at the end of the day, Nolan's family never accused them of doing harm to Nolan. They just said, hey, y'all were with him and we need answers.
6: Yeah.
2: At the end of the day.
5: Who's the girl?
2: Right. Why are we not hearing more publicly from her?
6: Yeah. Somebody knows what happened. That's just simple as that, man. The man
2: right.
6: just didn't die on his own.
2: As women, right? And I'm going to ask you, Lo, have you ever worried about like a delivery driver trying to holler at you?
5: I thought you said about as women, me and Elton. But yes.
2: Really?
5: Yeah, and sometimes I will send them across the street.
6: And y'all gonna know how to finish the sentence. That's what I'm trying to figure out.
2: All right, well, check this out, man. At Pearl Dateland Apartments, obviously in Miami-Dade, there was a Uber Eats driver. He delivered the food to a woman in the apartment building, right? Then he comes back an hour later like, yo, she bad. I'm trying
6: to.
2: He come back like, yo, I gotta see what's up with her.
6: Got to.
2: He comes back to try to get her number, but this time her boyfriend pulls up, 33-year-old fitness instructor. And the boyfriend beats the brakes.
5: The brakes,
2: off of him.
5: And as he should. That's a good man.
2: Well,
5: Savannah.
2: You took it a little too far.
6: You didn't know that girl had a boyfriend.
5: What the hell are you doing?
2: But you don't pull up to people's house
5: that's
2: like that.
5: Stupid.
2: That's where it's crazy.
5: Don't ever come to my house.
2: So the boyfriend pulls up, right? He beats the brakes off this guy. He orders the driver down on the ground at gunpoint. Fires a shot that grazed his ass and pistol whipped him in the back of the head.
6: That's too much.
2: Then he threatened to kill him, and the woman that the guy was trying to talk to was pleading with the guy, like, no, don't kill him, don't kill him, don't kill him. So you think that's too much?
6: That's too much, you would pull up
2: and try to holler.
6: I mean, if I was DoorDash and the woman looked good, I was like, dang, I should have got Steve, you know, I'm going to go back and knock and be like,
5: Even after hearing this story?
6: But I'm going to come back like, hey, you want anything else? Like, I ain't gonna flat out and just be like, hey, girl. I'm like, hey.
2: This sounds like a scene out of a porno or something. Like, the delivery driver shows up, and he's trying to deliver more than pizza.
5: You gotta come back. Yeah, I forgot your napkins.
6: Yeah. Here's your fork. Your condiments.
2: Y'all be careful out there, man. If you're a delivery driver, be careful.
6: Emphasis on condom.
2: You know what? If you've ever experienced something like this, let us know. 866-HUSTLE-8, 866-487-8538. It's the Morning Hustle.
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2: In the morning. All right, man, we about to slide. All right, when we come back tomorrow, you know how we do it. We always had the dopest people slide up on us. Pause. We always had the dopest people come by and talk with us on the show.
6: Man, you pause.
5: I don't know. Y'all are starting to get this and take this pause way too far. Everything don't need a pause.
2: I don't know. A lot of things do. But London Brown will be joining us. You know him as Uncle Marvin on Kanan, Raising Kanan. All right, so he's got
5: London
2: a lot going
5: Brown
2: on.
5: London Brown is falling.
2: I was thinking that in my head, too. That's
6: yeah, I was seeing it, too.
2: So London Brown will be joining us tomorrow. We're going to talk to him about Raising Kanan. Also about him being a stand-up comedian. A lot of people didn't even know that.
5: I didn't know that, and I know him.
2: Yeah, and a lot of other things that he's got going on, okay? That being said, we out of here. If you want to tap in with us, please do it on social media. How can I get with you, L'Oreal?
5: Guess what? It's easy. Starring L'Oreal. S-T-A-R-R-I-N-G. L-O-R-E-L, Alton Walker Show.
6: Alton Walker Show. Make sure you follow me, and you already know what I'm getting ready to say. Get up and hustle to it. Raleigh.
2: Stop saying Raleigh.
6: Yeah.
2: It's Raleigh.
6: This Sunday, October 18th.
2: Oh, my God.
6: 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Tell somebody in Raleigh.
2: Raleigh.
6: Huntsville, October 23rd. And Cincy, I'm coming November 12th. So get those tickets right now.
2: All right.
5: Ooh, I'm sorry. Really quickly, I do want to say a lot of people went to the funeral of a dear friend of mine, David Lawrence, who was a longtime music executive who was responsible for breaking many records like Crazy in Love by Beyonce. Ooh. So I just want to send my thoughts and prayers and my love out to his family, all the friends and everybody that's been affected by, you know, his death. So rest in peace, DL, a.k.a. David Lawrence.
2: No doubt. All right, man. Kyle Santillan for me. 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
9: 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Cold world. Oh yeah. Yeah, this is for all the fans that waited, that hated. Oh.

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1: 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I'm on some new-

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We got all the details coming up. 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
20: What up? It's Ladies Love Lonnie. I need y'all to pull up on me this Saturday at the Columbus Urban League Career and Resource Tailgate. 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
21: 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It's the midday kick.

going from the courthouse to Netflix. Well, how about this? Somebody else that we all laughed at this year, well, they laughing back at us. A big announcement. And what it is going down less than 10 minutes away in the Midday Kickback.

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1: 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This my new single, pop it.
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2: What it is with this guy, Dejan Love, man. Yeah, the guy who everybody was laughing at this year. I just told some people, I was like, yo, 2026, it's the year of the scammer because Young Miami, with the Spin That record, blew up, went viral on social media, and then went all over. Now, Dejan Love. Yesterday, I told you about Young Thug, his story being told on Netflix. Well, now, the scammer of the year is going to Netflix. He's getting the last laugh at us, y'all. All for scamming. Yeah. It's called Untold. Why Deceiver. Yeah, Netflix is examining the Dejan Love case. In case you don't know who this is, it's the guy who was basically arrested for wire fraud after a bunch of women accused him of posing as a San Francisco 49ers wide receiver and other identities, basically to defraud them of millions, $1 million, $1.3 million. And the documentary is going to have firsthand accounts from all of his victims, or his alleged victims. And they're going to explore his online persona and see what helped deceit people. And it's interesting too, because it's not just people that he stole money from. Once that story blew up, you remember, it's people who like literally saw him in line at like Starbucks and Dairy Queen and at, you know, restaurants, and they just taking pictures with him because they think that he ran into a real legit San Francisco 49ers player. So some regular ordinary people are like, oh, he got me too. He got me too. That's wild. That is wild. Now, what it is with this breakfast and lunch, maybe some brunch for you to go to Burger King. I got a $50 gift card to go to Burger King for somebody coming up in the 11 o'clock hour. And when you win that, that'll automatically qualify you for our grand prize of a whole month of free gas. So get ready. That's going down in my 11 o'clock hour. Hey, hitting them in their kickback.
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107.5. It's Columbus number one for hip hop and R&B and home of the Morning Hustle Nails right here. Hey, big congratulations to my winner this hour. He won himself a Burger King gift card. $50 Burger King gift card. Matter of fact, Burger King's back with a fresh new look over there at the Mount Vernon location, man. So go and celebrate with them with a flame grill whopper alongside a refreshing Coca-Cola freestyle beverage. Man, I'm getting hungry over here thinking about food right now. On lunch. Speaking of lunch.

0: a whole month of free gas. So, you want them? I got them. But you got to be right here inside the Lunch Break Mix going down at noon.
1: 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Gas is going up.
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1: 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But just like that gas, we know $10 don't stand a chance in your tank. On 270 or 70, that ain't going to happen no more. But Power 107.5, we got you, though. We gassing you up.
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4: This is The Daily Play with Joy Taylor. We've had 20 years of Thursday Night Football, and tonight's matchup could be one of the best we've seen. The defending champion Seahawks flying a mile high needing a win. Seattle lost to San Francisco at home to fall two games back in the division behind the 5-0 49ers. And the Broncos have a little more momentum, but Denver is neck and neck with Las Vegas at 3-2, and the Raiders are a real threat in the AFC West. Sean Payton wants Bo Nix to, quote, let it rip, but the Seahawks have the best total defense in the league, so maybe Nick's traditional conservative approach might be better served in this game in the efforts to win this week. The Seahawks need to protect the ball, and Sam Darnold is at the center of that. Darnold threw two picks on Sunday, and Seattle's running backs fumbled the ball away twice in crucial positions. For more on this and other top stories of the day, tune into The Daily Play with Joy Taylor at UrbanOnePodcast.com or wherever you get your podcasts.
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10: Is John, you said serious?
11: People living in poverty are just not very, they're not very experienced at navigating the real world, right? 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
12: 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I approve this message.
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Let's get the party started. See you at the bar, you was hardly talking. That's when I knew that your heart was scarring. Friends to lovers need a part to star in. Like, wait, babe, let me

Hey, I was talking about Burger King earlier, and I found another one, man. I got another gift card right now. $50 gift card for somebody. Caller number 7 at 614-881-1075. I'm going to hook you up with this $50 gift card. Try that game day pretzel burger from Burger King. And I'm going to get you qualified for a whole month of free gas right now. Good luck. Later.

0: And Lil Uzi Vert, he said he got about 100 songs that need to be mixed and mastered before he dropped this new album. So that just told us new music is on the way. Pour from Lil Uzi Vert in the Midday Kickback on Power 107.5. We Columbus number one for hip-hop and R&B and home of the morning hustle, man. And Burger King gave me these $50 gift cards to give out to you all this week. Been hooking it up all inside my 11 o'clock hour, and I got it right now for caller number 7 at 614-881-1075. You know, Burger King's back with a fresh new look. They got a grand reopening over at the Mount Vernon location. You can celebrate that grand reopening with the traditional flame grill favorites that you love, the iconic Whopper, that chicken sandwich. I love the original chicken sandwich. And you can have your refreshing Coca-Cola freestyle beverage, man, at BK. Have it your way. What's up, man?
1: Hello.
0: What's up, man? What's your name?
1: Will.
0: Will, what's up, Will?
1: I be listening to y'all every day.
0: That's love. That's love. I appreciate you listening every day. Damn. My voice every day. That means a lot, man. I appreciate you so much, Will. Where you calling from?
1: On the inside right here, Brian James. I just pulled into the store. They're going to play my numbers. And I said, let me hit that number because I had just put the 881 number in yesterday calling up.
0: You locked in the new number already, 881-1075?
1: Yeah.
0: It worked out. Because, Will, you my caller number 7, my man. Congratulations.
1: Yes, sir. I think about my two kids today. I think I said I could have that.
0: Yeah. $50 Burger King gift card I got for you. Plus, I'm getting you qualified for our big grand prize over here at Power, and that's a whole month of free gas.
1: Yes, sir.
0: All right, stay on the line for me because I got to get your information. Now, if you want to get that free gas, don't worry because another chance for you to get qualified is coming up in about less than 15 minutes because we're kicking off that Lunch Break Mix. Throwback Thursday edition of the Lunch Break Mix, by the way, with some tickets to go and see Belly Gang Cushioning and YK Nice December 4th. It's going down. It's Power.
2: Local for you, I'm Matt Barnes with an NBC4 update on Urban One. Two adults have been arrested after 9 children were rescued from a home in Licking County. The Licking County Sheriff's Office says the children were abused and described their living conditions as deplorable. The allegations of abuse include corporal punishment, physically restraining the children, failing to provide food and water, and insufficient living spaces. The Columbus City Schools Board of Education is meeting tonight and considering shutting down Mifflin Middle School and Siebert Elementary School. It's to address a $109 million projected budget deficit where the district is trying to cut another $50 million. Tonight's board meeting begins at 5:30. And with clouds, fog, and rain in the forecast in Cleveland, the start time for Game 3 of the American League Championship Series between the Guardians and Tampa Bay Rays has been moved up to 1 p.m. The best-of-7 series is tied at one game apiece. Join us at 4, 5, and 6 tonight to follow these stories and your most accurate forecast. 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
1: 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And home of the Morning Hustle. Nails right here. Hey, listen, man, caller number seven, you'll be lucky if you hit us up right now. 614-881-1075. DJ Mr. King on the set. DJ Nails right here on this mic. Y'all know we taking care of you, man. Just give you a heads up. Universe Soul Circus tickets coming up at 2 o'clock. Tomorrow, no fees on those tickets if you buying them at Ticketmaster. That's for Universe Soul Circus tickets. But right now, caller number seven, if you want to go and see Bella Gang Cushington, YK Nice, for the first time ever in Columbus, by the way, YK Nice hitting that stage at the 614 Winter Takeover, Friday, December 4th, Kimba Live. Movie loading Columbus. And you'll be in the building. You won't be hearing about it the next day on your timeline and regretting that you wasn't there if you call the number seven right now. 614-821. Nope. 881. New number. Who this? 614-881.

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0: Over here jamming in the lunch break mix right now, baby. It's Power 107.5. Columbus number one for hip-hop and R&B and home of the morning hustle, man. We the station that's gassing you up, Columbus, with a whole month of free gas. Every time you win over here, we qualify you for that whole free gas. What's up, baby?
1: Yeah, can you hear me?
0: What? I can barely hear you. I don't know if you got me on speakerphone in the car or what, but I can barely hear you.
1: Hello?
0: Oh, there we go. There we go. What's up, girl?
1: Hey.
0: What's your name?
1: Rakita.
0: Rakita, what's up? You my caller number seven, Rakita. Hey, Rakita about to be inside Kim Alive bouncing that ass, huh? Congratulations,
1: my day.
0: Hey, you about to turn on that December 4th. We inside Kim Alive, Billy Gang, Cushington, YK Nice. We in there. And even better too, Rakita, because you won these tickets, this automatically qualify you for our big grand prize, and that's a whole month of free gas.
1: Yes.
0: I know you can use that.
1: Now what? Sure can.
0: All right, well, stay on the phone because I need to get some info from you, all right?
1: Okay.
0: And we still got more tickets. Matter of fact, we're going to hook you up one more time with Win 'Em Before You Can Buy 'Em tickets again tonight with Ladies Love Lonnie and DJ Mr. King inside that 9 o'clock takeover mix in L3 at Nights. 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
1: 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It's Columbus number one for hip hop and R&B and home of the morning hustle. The station that's gassing you up. And no, I'm not giving it out right now, Jessica. Everybody calling in trying to get it. Hey, listen, less than 10 minutes away, though. Diddy's family is speaking up about these alleged reports about his head being busted in prison. I'm going to tell you what he's talking about.

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2: Yeah, baby, what it is with Diddy. Well, his family is speaking out. I'm just jump right into it. Remember yesterday I dropped the news on you that Diddy had been rushed to the hospital and we didn't know what for. They were saying his head was bust open. He got in a brawl. Well, according to his family, those accusations are false. The entire story. They saying that the entire story of Diddy getting into it with a Jamaican drug lord in a fight, that report is false. In actuality, he said, there was no fight. Diddy is actually in the shoe, which is like the hole. And when they're in the shoe slash the hole, that's a guarded area. It's guarded at all times. Even when they get a little bit of time out of the hole, it's guarded. There is no clarity of what Diddy was taken to the hospital for, but he was allegedly taken to the hospital. They're saying it was nothing crazy, but he was taken right back to Fort Dix after he was treated for whatever he was treated for at the hospital. Now, I also want to add on here, too, that Diddy's family is allegedly upset because they feel that his HIPAA laws, the HIPAA was violated, which is basically saying, like, yo, you telling information about a patient who's in the hospital and, you know, they don't want the information out there. So we feel like HIPAA was violated. So they're upset. Now, of course, we got our people doing some research over there for you to get the information so they can tell us, so I can tell you what it is whenever we find out more information. What I do know what it is, it's coming up at 2 o'clock. Your man Nell's got a power pack of passes to go to the Universe Soul Circus. It'll be in town October 29th through November 8th. So if you want a power pack of passes, that's 4 tickets. I'm going to make that happen for you, all right? Coming up, 2 o'clock, we're going to hook you up, and it'll get you qualified for free gas on Power. Power.

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You can record up to 2 minutes on there. 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

I'm going to tell you a ghetto love story. Universe Soul Circus. It's the circus with some seasoning on it, if you will, man. I got tickets for caller number 7 right now. 614-881-1075. 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I'm a

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Hit her, I ain't in your beats and you ain't in mine. Hit her. Yeah, we both outside. 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

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He missed the get it done. I miss his one of one. Fall in love every time we link. He got me sprung.com. 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

0: a bop. If you ask me, Jhené Aiko, Kendrick Lamar is so good. And the Midday Kickback is me, Nails, on Power 107.5. 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I got these right now.
1: Hey, hey, hey.
0: What's up, caller number 7?
1: Thank you, thank you.
0: Congratulations, girl. Have you ever been to Universe Soul Circus?
1: Not since Chicago. No, I have not.
0: Oh, man. You say not since Chicago. Golly, you went to Chicago. I know you went to a good show then.
1: Yes. Oh, my
0: All
1: God.
0: Right, well, they're celebrating 32 years of fun under the big top at the historic Cruise Stadium. October 29th through November 8th at Historic Cruise Stadium, like I said. And listen, tickets on sale right now, but tomorrow, all day on Friday, you can get tickets for no fees at UniverseSoulCircus.com. 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
1: Thank you, thank you. 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
1: Definitely need that.
0: Hello.
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4: 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Uncle Marvin from Raising Kanan, is going to be on the show with us tomorrow morning.
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9: 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Participate in the political process. 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
24: What up? It's Ladies Love Lonnie. I need y'all to pull up on me this Saturday at the Columbus Urban League Career and Resource Tailgate. They'll be hiring employers, career coaches, record expungement support, food, music, giveaways, football games shown on the TVs, free headshots for the first 50 people, 3443 Agler Road this Saturday.
22: Making that

This Saturday, Ladies Love Lonnie, he's going to be out with the Columbus Urban League for the Job Tailgate. Super dope, man. Power 107.5, Columbus number one for hip-hop and R&B and home of the morning hustle in the station that's gassing you up. His nails holding you down right here. Check it out. So from 11 to 1 on Saturday, Ladies Love Lonnie, he'll be at 3443 Agler Road. That's right in the parking lot. And it's going to be a big tailgate with employers and career coaches. They're going to have record expungement. They're going to do free headshots for the first 100 people and so much more. So the college football games, they'll be on the TV screens all over that job fair because it is a tailgate. So you're not going to miss the game. Kick off at noon. But this job fair and resource fair is the ultimate career and resource fair tailgate going on with the Columbus Urban League. Again, the address is 3443 Agler Road, and Ladies Love Lonnie will be there from 11 a.m. to 1 p.m. this Saturday. Speaking of my brother from another, he'll be hooking you up with another power pack of tickets too, man. Universe Soul Circus going down October 29th through November 8th, right at Historic Crew Stadium. They'll have the big top set up out in the parking lot. Big, super dope show. And we're hooking you up with four tickets every time you get hooked up. And every time you win, you get qualified for a whole month of free gas from Columbus's number one for hip-hop and R&B. So make sure you win these tickets tonight at 8 o'clock. And then at 9 o'clock, he got you with the Belly Gang Cushington and YK Nice tickets, all right? And then if you go online right now, you can go and get Skating Treat tickets. If I see you tomorrow, well, when I see you tomorrow, if you don't give somebody a smile, we'll have a problem, all right? I'll talk to you tomorrow. 10 o'clock right here. It's Power. Grab the low ones.

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3: It's Young Miami. Congratulations to Incognito and DJ Misses for having the biggest show in the city. Posted on the corner. 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
5: 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Young Miami's taking over right now. 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
6: Who's ready for that debut album? 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Y'all stream the new single FU, the new single 2008. 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We love you.
3: What's up?
7: Watch This is on the way.
3: Yes.
7: When you first came to sit down with us, Spin That just dropped.
3: Yes.
7: And you took over the summer, my yes. girl. Mm-hmm. So how are you feeling now? Because somebody just tweeted you like, I spent it, now what? You do said, it do it again.
3: Do it again.
6: Hold on, wait a minute. Get my breath.
3: Don't stop spinning that shit.
7: Thank you.
3: It's holiday time now.
6: That what I'm saying, twin?
3: Exactly.
7: So how are you feeling now that that high? It's not coming down, but you still on that cloud. But how does it feel right now?
3: I feel so good. I'm so excited. Like, I'm like, damn, is it Friday yet? Is it the 23rd? I'm just so excited. Like, I'm so happy. I feel good. I feel really good about my music.
7: I can tell, because, girl, you glowing.
3: Thank you.
5: October 23rd, get ready. Young Miami's dropping Watch This. You heard it here first, live in the studio with Young Miami. Let's go.
3: It's Young Miami. Congratulations to Incognito and DJ Misses for having the biggest show in the city. Posted on the corner, period.
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let's get the party started. 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That's when I knew that your heart was scarring. Friends to lovers need a part to star in. 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

0: 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If you're a part of it right now, watch this.
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2: We're going to introduce this record 2008. I kind of want you to take me back to like when you heard the beat and then what made you start to feel like, geez, you know, like give me the story a little bit and then we'll debut the record.
3: I told Jay Ray, I was like, man, I want to just do something that feels, I told him like I want to create a record like this, and then he was like, okay, let's see what vibe you going for. He started making a beat. I'm like, hell yeah, Jay White, turn me up. I'm like, turn me up. He in there, he making a beat, and we was just like vibing. It just came natural. Like, the whole shit just came natural. And I went in there, and it took me so fast to make that song, because when I heard the beat, I was already in that mood, and I was already in that energy, and the energy was great, so.
2: How gangsta do you get when the song be hearing when you hear back? I'm talking about, you know, we get to point and waving the hand.
3: Yes.
2: You get
3: yes.
2: to pushing people sometimes, like, you hear what I.
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15: We back live with Young Miami live in the studio. Watch this, October 23rd. Let's get back to it.
16: Okay, baby, y'all watch this. You post it on the corner with yours, Shirley Incognito.
17: This is DJ Mrs.
16: Young Miami is here. Young Miami, we're talking about Watch This debut album is out next Friday. Let me into your mind a little bit. Do you prefer the jet or a yacht?
17: Both.
16: Spin that. Describing your mood today using a record off of Watch This. What song you going with?
18: Put Together.
17: Andy.
18: I'll put together.
16: Okay. Yeah.
18: I'll put together.
16: All the way too.
18: Thank you.
17: I saw you giving the girl something for them reels and them TikToks. Hello. And the birthdays, yes. And all of that.
18: The girls is going to be put together this fall.
16: When the song Spin That went number one, where were you and what was your energy like when the call got made?
18: I don't even know. I've been working my ass off. I can't even tell you who I was, but I was like, I think Natina called me. I don't know. I just remember just crying. I was like, damn. You know, like, imagine people telling you no.
17: Yeah.
18: And God say yeah.
19: Yeah.
18: It's like, hell yeah. Hell yeah.
16: Speaking of God, I hear this song everywhere I go.
18: What?
16: The most craziest place I heard Spin That during tithes and offerings in church. Boy, they started playing Spin That, folks. I'm capping, Miami. I'm capping.
17: She's gonna be like, what church you go to?
18: I don't play with God.
16: The Lord know my heart. He know my heart.
18: No, not like that. I'm just saying, I heard spinning like at restaurants.
17: Mm-hmm.
18: I'm like, damn, look at me.
17: Yeah. And it's, I feel like it's kind of like an aha to everybody, because I feel like over these past couple of years, even when you were doing Carisha Please, a lot of people still doubted you.
18: Yeah.
17: And they still doubted your pen. They still doubted you being in that studio, even down to your voice. Somebody was finding something to hate.
18: Yes.
17: So now that you gave the people something, you know, people gonna always have something
18: they
17: to
18: still
17: say.
18: Trying to find something.
17: Still. So even when you said, do it again. Then you come two bangers in one day.
18: Yes.
17: And the feedback on that, I know you gotta feel amazing.
18: Yeah, I do. I was like, now I'm glad people like are receiving, you know, because mm-hmm. they were so mean and harsh. Like, yeah. It just wouldn't let up. I was like, well, God, what the fuck I do to y'all people?
17: Okay.
18: But now just, you know, just people showing me love, it feel good.
17: Definitely. So how are you protecting your peace right now? Because even with the hate still coming, how do you protect your peace when you're going through that and reading the comments and seeing what these people got to say about you?
18: I still be trying to protect it. I'm a little crazy. I ain't gonna lie. My peace is going to sleep. I gotta get my rest. When I get my rest, I don't be letting that shit. I be like, man, it's gonna be what it's gonna be.
17: Yeah, I'm not
18: going nowhere for a long time. Mm. It's a God call me home, baby.
17: Period.
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0: It's your Miami. Congratulations to Incognito and DJ Mrs. for having the biggest show in the city. Posted on the corner. Period.
1: 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Watch this.
2: What's a new superpower about yourself you discovered?
3: A new superpower? That I'm really a good person. I got a good heart.
4: Mm-hmm. How them babies doing?
3: Good. They so good. They good. They in school right now.
4: Yeah, but mama getting that money to pay them bills, child.
3: My daughter's birthday on Friday, Summer. She's a Libra.
4: Oh,
3: yeah.
4: My birthday Monday. Shout out to Libras.
3: Yep, Libras. Libra season. I like Libras. They got good energy.
4: Dang it. So what else are you working on right now? I know you're going to take this on tour.
3: Yeah, I'm ready to go on tour now. Now I'm ready.
4: For real? You ready to do that solo dolo?
3: Yes, I'm just ready to perform my songs, have fun, just do it every night, connect with the people that really support me. You know, I just want to have fun. Just want to, like, just live my life and rap my music.
4: Definitely. So, you turning up Clark Atlanta?
3: Yes. The college run? Them college kids?
4: Ooh.
3: I ain't never go to college, but when I go do them little shows, I feel like I'm getting like a little experience of it. They be lit, like, and I'm so excited to do it in Atlanta.
4: If you could choose any college to go to, if you wanted to go, which college would you pick?
3: Oh my God, that's why I just asked you that. And I said Howard.
4: Period.
3: But if they ever say FAMU.
4: Okay.
5: Tomorrow you're going to say Clark.
3: No, I probably go to FAMU.
4: Period.
3: I don't know.
1: Don't go nowhere. More with Young Miami. We talking about Watch This, October 23rd.

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2: Hey, what up, what up, what's going on? Your boy Bistro, and of course, this is the Daily Post. 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That's right, the Six God has officially scored his 18th number one album on Billboard's top R&B and hip hop albums chart, passing both The Temptations and Future. Listen, 18. Drake got so many number ones, Billboard's might as well give this man his own parking space, for real. And listen, you can argue all you want about who's the greatest rapper all day long, but them numbers don't lie, baby. At this point, Drake ain't chasing records. Them records are chasing him. Hey, make sure you follow Posted on the Corner at POTC.live on Instagram. And of course, make sure you follow me too, man. Your boy Bistro at Bistro. That's B-E-E-S-T-R-O-H. That's your Daily Post for now. And please do know this. I'ma always keep you posted.
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13: 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We talking about Watch This, October 23rd. 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
14: I want to get back to the album, Watch This. How many times did you listen to it, and when it was complete, you was like, yeah, I'm ready for the world to get this?
15: I listened to it probably over 100 times, and then I had to stop listening to it at one point, because I was like, okay, I started wanting to change it, and I'm like, you know what, it's good, let me stop listening to it, so I stepped away from it, and then I went back to it, and I'm like, hell yeah.
14: All right, so was there a friend that you called, and y'all got in the car, you like, listen to this, why did?
15: Yeah, all my friends.
14: For real? Y'all had the car party?
15: Because my friends turn me up. I ain't gonna lie, my friends, my biggest support, they be like, dude, you reach up. Santana, oh, baby, he gonna rap every song. He gonna learn, he be like, reach, send me the song, need to know the words before the song come out. I be like, Santana, stop rapping my songs on TikTok.
14: Yeah. We got Six Flags here. I believe in flags. Do you believe in red flags or something like that?
15: Yeah.
14: Is there a red flag that you see and you ignore anyway?
15: Huh?
14: Is there a red flag you might see on somebody and be like, you know what, I'm going to ignore it, I'm going to let you slide?
15: Mm-hmm.
14: You ignore it? What's a good one? Let me in.
15: Like, just...
16: You can smell it on them, honestly. You can smell it on them.
14: Is that the worst name to be called?
15: A worst flag. I'm trying to see, like... I don't know. That's a good question, but I got to think on it. I have to give you a real good answer. I know I have ignored some red flags. So.
14: Can somebody win you back with the right apology?
15: Mm-hmm. I feel like if I really, really like you, if I really, really love you, I give you a second chance. Because I feel like you don't just walk away from something you love like that. Like, if I really, genuinely love you, I give you a second chance.
14: I know the week just started, but what's the most Young Miami thing you have done this week?
15: What's the most Young Miami? Last night, I went out and hit a ball.
14: You went to Magic.
15: Thank you.
14: You always.
15: And I'm up, like, I ain't just get home a couple of hours ago.
14: Real.
15: Yes.
14: Oh, Watch This, right? Mm-hmm. What's something that we watching that you working on that we don't know about yet? When you up in the get y'all.
15: I can't tell you.
14: Watch whisper it. Whisper it.
15: No, you gotta watch this.
14: I am. All right, y'all. Debut album. Make sure you pre-order that right now. Who got iTunes? Who got Spotify? I need y'all to go ahead and pre-order that right now. Let's do that. Let's see an increase on behalf of Posted on Recono.
16: Thank you.
14: Go spin that.
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15: It's Young Miami. Congratulations to Incognito and DJ Mrs. for having the biggest show in the city. Posted on the corner. Period.

0: once again. 32 ENT, biggest show in the city.
1: It's Yo Miami. Congratulations to Incognito and DJ Mrs. for having the biggest show in the city. Posted on the corner. Period.
2: We back with Young Miami live in the studio. It's a Young Miami takeover. Watch this.
3: What's the name of your group chat?
1: Gang Shit.
4: Thank you. Because it's definitely Gang Shit with y'all. How do you feel when your friends be like, oh no, Arisha, I don't like that one, sis?
1: I like it.
4: Okay.
1: I be like, I like it. I like it.
4: Period. So if you can give your fans any message, what message do you have for your fans?
1: I would just say to my fans, like, just stay true to yourself. I think that, like, a lot of times in life, like, we, like, have self-doubt just naturally. And it's like, we don't want to do something, but we second guess it. I would just say, whatever it is, go after it. If you got a thought, don't put it aside. Try to, you know, attack it. And just do you, live your life, what people got to say, and be happy. The most important thing is to be happy. You only live once.
4: Come on now.
1: You only live once.
3: How do you plan to celebrate yourself when this album comes out?
1: Oh, baby.
3: Well, how long is the question?
1: I've been thinking about that, too. I'm like, damn, I'm going to get so lit at my album release party. I might do a split. I might have to get carried out of there.
4: Nah, if the girls, if you really know, y'all good sense, one thing about it, if I'm having a good time, I'm going to listen to a split. And that one video that you got is old, but me and my friends, we literally just sit to each other like, I don't get cute drunk when I go out. I don't sip and be like, no, baby, I'm finna have a ball.
1: I was cute drink, I be having a ball. If I'm outside, baby, a time is fit to be had. Because I'm not about to be outside playing around.
4: No. Let's kick it. That's why we came.
1: Got two kids.
4: Watch this.
1: Man.
2: Don't go nowhere. 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

0: 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I promise you, we got the best listeners on the radio. 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
0: Because we need help with our topic of the day.
1: What's a lie that your parents told you that you believed for way too long?
0: 1-844-426-POTC. Who it is?
2: What up? It's Big Ant, bro.
1: What's a lie that your parents told you that you believed for way too long?
2: That's a good one. That's a good one. I'll probably say, I'm doing this for your own good. I done lost so much money behind that line, bro.
0: 1-844-426-POTC. Who it is?
3: Anita.
1: What's your thoughts on the topic of today?
3: That Santa Claus was real.
1: When you stop believing in Santa?
3: I didn't stop believing in Santa. I'm 37. The moment I looked out the window and seen my daddy coming with bags.
1: Whole time your daddy was Santa Claus.
3: Yes, he was. And he didn't have a white beard.
0: My name is Incognito.
1: I'm DJ Mrs.
0: What's your name?
4: Kanaya.
1: What was a lie that your parents told you that you believed for way too long?
4: That hiccups mean that you're growing.
1: I used to hear that too.
4: Yes, hiccups mean that you're growing.
1: Okay, well, thank you, babe.
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1: The other night, lavishly told me that I'm all these people listen to. She said they love me unconditional. Imagine how I feel to watch another at the top. You know that if you wasn't you, you would be dissing you, dog. Damn. Okay, from that.

0: four Twitter names.
1: Yeah.
0: Been on the move like the lease is up. And I can't even name one person that's keeping up.
1: Damn.
0: How I was in the past tense. Ask yourself, how do we match up now? Cause I'm only 27 and I'm only getting better. If I haven't passed you yet, watch me catch up now, for real.
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3: 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Hold up, what's going on?
4: 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It's the Sports Minute with Bistro.
5: Hey, what's going on, people? 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I'm here and this is your Sports Minute. First up, Milwaukee Brewers. One win from the World Series. Yep. Milwaukee beat the Los Angeles Dodgers 6-2 last night, taking a 3-0 lead in the National League Championship Series. Jackson Chourio went deep and the Brewers brought out the big bats. Yeah, man. Dodgers, somebody call Hollywood because they need a better script. Now to the American League. Cleveland, Tampa Bay, all tied up. The Guardians and Rays are at an even 1 game apiece with game 3 today in Cleveland. And finally, Thursday night football is going down. Another week of NFL action is here. And you know what that means. Somebody gonna be celebrating and somebody gonna be blaming the referees. Yeah. I'm Bistro and that's your Sports Minute, man. Scores, stories, and just enough trash talk to get you through the day.
4: That's the Sports Minute with Bistro.
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Turning red, purple stones encrusted, I can't heal just yet. 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
34: 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My name is Incognito. What's your name?
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32: I got a trivia question for you, boo. You ready?
35: Yes.
32: It's a new one. You sure?
35: Yes, I am.
32: All right. In 5 seconds, tell us, what's the only food that never expires?
35: You said food?
32: Mm-hmm.
34: That's a good one.
32: That never expires.
34: Canned goods is a food.
32: No, baby. 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
34: Post it on corner.com. It's the website. What's your name?
35: Brianna.
32: Brianna, I got some new trivia, but it's a real trivia question. You ready?
35: Yes.
32: In 5 seconds, tell us, what is the only food that never expires?
35: The only food that never expires?
32: Mm-hmm.
34: Don't do it. I want to say corn.
32: No.
34: You got 5 seconds, and we gave you 10. I was trying to help you. Bye, boo. We got the smartest listeners. I answer the phone. What's your name?
35: Michelle.
34: Where you posted on the corner at?
35: Georgia.
32: All right, I got a new trivia question for you. You ready?
35: Yes.
32: In 5 seconds, tell us, what is the only food that never expires?
35: Honey.
32: Period. Let me hear you say, post it on the corner.
35: Post sit on the counter.
0: Hey, what's happening, man? T.I.P. the King, good, man. Grand Hustle representative, man. Ha Ha Mafia Zone. Saying congratulations, man, to Incognito and DJ Missy for having the biggest show in the city, man. Hosted on the corner, man.
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2: Is John, you said serious?
3: 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And so you literally have to teach people how to budget.
2: 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John Husted definitely showed us who he is.
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17: 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Y'all stream the new single FU, the new single 2008. Welcome back to Post It on the Corner. 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
14: What's up?
0: Watch This is on the way.
15: Yes.
0: When you first came to sit down with us, Spin That just dropped.
15: Yes.
0: And you took over the summer, my yes. girl. Mm-hmm. So how are you feeling now? Because somebody just tweeted you like, I spent it, now what? And you said, do it again.
18: Hold on, wait a minute. Wait, get my breath.
15: Don't stop spinning that shit.
0: Thank you.
15: It's holiday time now.
18: That what I'm saying, twin?
15: Exactly.
0: So how are you feeling now that that high? It's not coming down, but you still on that cloud. But how does it feel right now?
15: I feel so good. I'm so excited. Like, I'm like, damn, is it Friday yet? Is it the 23rd? I'm just so excited. Like, I'm so happy. I feel good. I feel really good about my music.
0: I can tell because, girl, you glowing.
15: Thank you.
16: October 23rd, get ready. Young Miami's dropping Watch This. You heard it here first, live in the studio with Young Miami. Let's go.
14: It's Young Miami. Congratulations to Incognito and DJ Mrs. for having the biggest show in the city. Posted on the corner, period.
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0: Posted on the Corner with Incognito and DJ Mrs. Young Miami's live in the studios right now with the live studio audience. And you're a part of it right now. 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
2: We're going to introduce this record 2008. I kind of want you to take me back to like when you heard the beat and then what made you start to feel like, geez, you know, like give me the story a little bit and then we'll debut the record.
3: I told Jay Ray, I was like, man, I want to just do something that feels, I told him like I want to create a record like this, and then he was like, okay, let's see what vibe you going for. He started making a beat. I'm like, hell yeah, Jay White, turn me up. I'm like, turn me up. He in there, he making a beat, and we was just like vibing. It just came natural. Like, the whole shoot just came natural. And I went in there, and it took me so fast to make that song, because when I heard the beat, I was already in that mood, and I was already in that energy, and the energy was great, so.
2: How gangster you get when the song be him when you hear back? 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
3: Yes.
2: You get to pushing people sometimes, like, do you hear what I.
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6: 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Uncle Marvin from Raising Kanan, is going to be on the show with us tomorrow morning.
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18: We back live with Young Miami live in the studio. Watch this, October 23rd. Let's get back to it.
19: Okay, baby, y'all watch this. You post it on the corner with yours truly, Incognito.
20: Eagles is DJ Missy's.
19: Young Miami is here. Young Miami, we're talking about Watch This debut album is out next Friday. Let me into your mind a little bit. Do you prefer the jet or a yacht?
20: Both.
19: Spin that. Describing your mood today using a record off of Watch This. What song you going with?
21: Put Together.
20: And Yes.
21: I'll put together.
19: Hey.
21: I'll put together.
19: All the way, too.
0: Thank you.
20: I saw you giving the girls something for them reels and them TikToks and the birthdays and all of that.
0: The girls is going to be put together this fall.
19: When the song Spend That went number one, where were you and what was your energy like when the call got made?
0: I don't even know. I've been working my ass off. I can't even tell you where I was, but I was like, I think Natina called me. I don't know. I just remember just crying. I was like, damn. You know, like, imagine people telling you no.
20: Yeah.
0: And God say yeah.
19: Yeah.
0: It's like, hell yeah. Hell yeah.
19: Speaking of God, I hear this song everywhere I go.
0: What?
19: The most craziest place I heard Spend That during tithes and offerings in church. Boy, they started playing Spend That, folks. I'm capping, Miami. I'm capping.
20: What church you go to?
0: I don't play with God.
19: Oh, the Lord know my heart. He know my heart.
0: No. Not like that. I'm just saying, I done heard it spinning like at restaurants.
20: Mm-hmm.
0: I'm like, damn. Look at me.
20: Yeah. And I feel like it's kind of like an aha to everybody, because I feel like over these past couple of years, even when you were doing Carisha Please, a lot of people still doubted you.
0: Yeah.
20: And they still doubted your pen. They still doubted you being in that studio, even down to your voice. Somebody was finding something to hate.
0: Yes.
20: So now that you gave the people something, you know, people gonna always have something.
0: They still
20: to say.
0: Trying to find something.
20: Still. So even when you said, do it again, then you come two bangers in one day.
0: Yes.
20: And the feedback on that, I know you gotta feel amazing.
0: Yeah, I do. I was like, now I'm glad people like are receiving, you know, because mm-hmm. they were so mean and harsh, like it just wouldn't let up. I was like, well, God, what the fuck did I do to y'all people?
20: Okay,
0: but now just people showing me love, it feel good.
20: Definitely. So how are you protecting your peace right now? Because even with the hate still coming, how do you protect your peace when you're going through that and reading the comments and seeing what these people gotta say about you?
0: I still be trying to protect it. I'm a little crazy. I ain't gonna lie. My peace is going to sleep. I gotta get my rest. When I get my rest, I don't be letting that shit. I be like, man, it's gonna be what it's gonna be.
20: I'm not going nowhere
0: for a long time. Until God calm me home, baby.
20: Period.
21: October 23rd, get ready. You're posted on the corner live with Young Miami, live in the studio.
0: Posted on the corner, period.

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0: city.
1: 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Posted on the corner, period.
2: We back with Young Miami live in the studio. It's a Young Miami takeover. Watch this.
3: What's a new superpower about yourself you discovered?
4: A new superpower? That I'm really a good person. I got a good heart.
5: Mm-hmm. So how them babies doing?
4: Good. They so good. They good. They in school right now.
5: Yeah, but mama getting that money to pay them bills, child.
4: My daughter's birthday on Friday, Summer. She's a Libra.
5: Oh,
4: yeah.
5: My birthday Monday. Shout out to the Libras.
4: Yep, Libras. Libra season. I like Libras. They got good energy.
5: Banging. So what else are you working on right now? I know you're going to take this on tour.
4: Yeah, I'm ready to go on tour now. Now I'm ready.
5: For real? You ready to do that solo dolo?
4: Yes, I'm just ready to perform my songs, have fun, mm-hmm. just do it every night, connect with the people that really support me. You know, mm-hmm. I just want to have fun. Just want to, like, just live my life and rap my music.
5: Definitely. So, you turning up Clark Atlanta?
4: Yes. The college run? Them college kids?
5: Ooh.
4: I ain't never go to college, but when I go do them little shows, I feel like I'm getting like a little experience of it. They be lit. Like, and I'm so excited to do it in Atlanta.
5: If you could choose any college to go to, if you wanted to go, which college would you
4: pick? Oh my God, that's why I just asked you that. And I said Howard.
5: Period.
4: But if they ever say FAMU.
5: Okay.
6: Tomorrow you're gonna say Clark.
4: No, I probably go to FAMU.
5: Period.
4: I don't know.
2: Don't go nowhere. More with Young Miami. We talking about Watch This, October 23rd.

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2: Hey, what up, what's going on? Your boy Bistro, and of course, this is the Daily Post. 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Listen, 18. Drake got so many number ones, Billboard's might as well give this man his own parking space, for real. And listen, you can argue all you want about who's the greatest rapper all day long, but them numbers don't lie, baby. At this point, Drake ain't chasing records. Them records are chasing him. Hey, make sure you follow Posted on the Corner at POTC.live on Instagram. And of course, make sure you follow me too, man. Your boy Bistro at Bistro. That's B-E-E-S-T-R-O-H. That's your Daily Post for now. And please do know this. I'ma always keep you posted.
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12: 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Posted on the corner, period.
13: 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Watch this.
14: What's the name of your group chat?
15: Gang-ish.
16: Thank you. Because it's definitely got shit with y'all.
15: How do you feel when your friends be like, oh no, Arisha, I don't like that one, sis?
17: I like it.
15: Okay.
17: I be like, I like it. I like it.
15: Period. So if you can give your fans any message, what message do you have for your fans?
17: I would just say to my fans, like, just stay true to yourself. I think that, like, a lot of times in life, like, we, like, have self-doubt just naturally, and it's like, we don't want to do something, but we second guess it. I would just say, whatever it is, go after it. If you got a thought, don't put it aside. Try to, you know, attack it. And just do you, live your life, what people got to say, and be happy. The most important thing is to be happy. You only live once.
15: Come on now.
17: You only live once.
14: How do you plan to celebrate yourself when this album comes out?
17: Oh, baby.
14: Well, how long is the question?
17: I've been thinking about that, too. I was like, right. Damn, I'm going to get so lit at my album release party. I might do a split. I might have to get carried out of there.
15: Nah, if the girls, if you really know, y'all good sense, one thing about it, if I'm having a good time, I'm going to bust into a split. And that one video that you got is old, but me and my friends, we literally just sit to each other like, I don't get cute drunk when I go out. I don't sip and be like, no, baby, I'm finna have a ball.
17: I was cute drunk. I be having a ball. if I'm outside, baby, a time is fit to be had. Because I'm not about to be outside playing around.
15: No. Let's kick it. That's why we came.
17: Got two kids.
15: Watch this.
17: Thank you.
0: Don't go nowhere. More with Young Miami. We talking about Watch This, October 23rd.
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0: It's Incognito and DJ Mrs. Live with Young Miami, live in the studio with the live audience. We talking about Watch This, October 23rd. Let's get back to it.
1: I want to get back to the album, Watch This. How many times did you listen to it, and when it was complete, you was like, yeah, I'm ready for the world to get this?
2: I listened to it probably over 100 times, and then I had to stop listening to it at one point, because I was like, okay, I started wanting to change it, and I'm like, you know what, it's good, let me stop listening to it, so I stepped away from it, and then I went back to it, and I'm like, hell yeah.
1: All right, so was there a friend that you called, and y'all got in the car, you like, listen to this, why did?
2: Yeah, all my friends.
1: For real? Y'all had the car party?
2: Because my friends turned me up. I ain't gonna lie, my friends, my biggest support, they be like, dude, you reach up. Santana, oh, baby, he gonna rap every song. He gonna learn, he be like, reach, send me the song, need to know the words before the song come out. I be like, Santana, stop rapping my songs on TikTok.
1: Yeah. We got Six Flags here. I believe in flags. Do you believe in red flags or something like that?
2: Yeah.
1: Is there a red flag that you see and you ignore it anyway?
2: Huh?
1: Is there a red flag you might see on somebody and be like, you know what, I'm ignore it, I'm gonna let you slide?
2: Mm-hmm.
1: You ignore it? What's a good one? Let me in.
2: Like, just...
3: You can smell it on them, honestly. You can smell it on them.
1: Is that the worst name to be called?
2: A worst flag. I'm trying to see, like... I don't know. That's a good question, but I got to think on it. I have to give you a real good answer. I know I have ignored some red flags. So.
1: Can somebody win you back with the right apology?
2: Mm-hmm. I feel like if I really, really like you, if I really, really love you, I give you a second chance. Because I feel like you don't just walk away from something you love like that. Like, if I really, genuinely love you, I give you a second chance.
1: I know the week just started, but what's the most Young Miami thing you have done this week?
2: What's the most Young Miami? Last night, I went out ahead of ball.
1: You went to Magic.
2: Thank you.
1: You always.
2: And I'm up. Like, I ain't just get home a couple of hours ago.
1: Real.
2: Yes.
1: Right back at it.
2: Hello.
3: Unless she hear radio running, doing what she need to do. Okay.
1: All right. Now the album is called Watch This, right? Mm-hmm. What song that we watching that you working on that we don't know about yet? When you open up, get y'all.
2: I can't tell you.
1: Watch whisper it. Whisper it.
2: No, we gotta watch this.
1: I am. All right, y'all. Debut album. Make sure you pre-order that right now. Who got iTunes? Who got Spotify? I need y'all to go ahead and pre-order that right now. Let's do that. Let's see an increase on behalf of Posted on Recono.
3: Thank you.
1: Go spin that.
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2: It's Young Miami. Congratulations to Incognito and DJ Mrs. for having the biggest show in the city. Posted on a corner. Period.
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1: Because we need help with our topic of the day.
2: What's a lie that your parents told you that you believed for way too long?
1: 1-844-426-POTC. Who it is?
3: What up? It's Big Ant, bro.
2: What's a lie that your parents told you that you believed for way too long?
3: That's a good one. That's a good one. I'll probably say, I'm doing this for your own good. I done lost so much money behind that line, bro.
1: 1-844-426-POTC. Who it is?
4: Anita.
2: What's your thoughts on the topic of today?
4: That Santa Claus was real.
2: When you stop believing in Santa?
4: I didn't stop believing in Santa. I'm 37.
2: What?
4: The moment I looked out the window and seen my daddy coming with bags.
2: All time your daddy was Santa Claus.
4: Yes, he was. And he didn't have a white beard.
1: My name is Incognito.
2: I'm DJ Mrs.
1: What's your name?
5: Kanaya.
2: What was a lie that your parents told you that you believed for way too long?
5: That hiccups mean that you're growing.
2: I used to hear that too.
5: Yes, hiccups mean that you're growing.
2: Okay, well, thank you, babe.
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1: 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It's the Sports Minute with Bistro.
2: Hey, what's going on, people? Your boy Bistro, sports fans. I'm here, and this is your Sports Minute. First up, Milwaukee Brewers. One win from the World Series. Yep. Milwaukee beat the Los Angeles Dodgers 6-2 last night, taking a 3-0 lead in the National League Championship Series. Jackson Churio went deep and the Brewers brought out the big bats. Yeah, man. Dodgers, somebody call Hollywood because they need a better script. Now to the American League, Cleveland, Tampa Bay, all tied up. The Guardians and Rays are at an even 1 game apiece with game 3 today in Cleveland. And finally, Thursday night football is going down. Another week of NFL action is here, and you know what that means. Somebody gonna be celebrating and somebody gonna be blaming the referees. Yeah. I'm Bistro and that's your Sports Minute, man. Scores, stories, and just enough trash talk to get you through the day.
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0: 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On 270 or 70, that ain't gonna happen no more. 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